Okay, shout out to Kehlani. Of course, she did her thing last night at the Shoreline, round number two tonight. I feel like there's so many concerts that have been coming through the Bay the past couple weeks. Chris Brown, Usher, to Bruno Mars next week. Kehlani this weekend. You got Doja Cat coming up soon. It's going to be dope. I'm just saying. Zara Larsson right here.

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Bruno Mars, just the way you are. It's Wild 94.9, the Bay's No One Hit Music Station. What's up? It's Visa on the radio. Coming up right at 6 o'clock, we got Ariana Grande on the way. Also, real quick shout out to Yvette checking in today for San Jose. Want to hear this Bieber.

0: JV show. Have an amazing weekend. It is hella hot out, so enjoy it and then join us back here Monday morning. The show kicks off at 6 a.m.
1: 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Looks like we're

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What's up? Devisa on a radio. Okay, tomorrow's a big day. We're kicking off Crazy Cash. Not only are you going to be able to win $1,000 at 6:10 with the JV show with Selena Graham and Jess, but everybody that wins automatically gets entered to win a trip to iHeartRadio's Jingle Ball in New York City. How amazing would that be? I'm just saying.

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0: City for 9. Hey, it's Selena and Jess from the JV Show. Have an amazing weekend. It is hella hot out, so enjoy it and then join us back here Monday morning. The show kicks off at 6 a.m.
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It's Wild 94.9. My name is Visa. 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Peace.

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3: All right, guys, we back. It's JoJo on the radio. This dude from Monsta X doing his solo thing. His name is Kihyun. Name of the track, so good.

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25: All right, guys, we're back. It's JoJo on the radio. Another Blackpink solo track. This one from Rosé. New trick. Check this.

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have an amazing weekend. It is hella hot out, so enjoy it and then join us back here Monday morning. The show kicks off at 6 a.m. Yup, and at 7:35, you're going to have the first chance to win these tickets to our Halloween party at Grayton Resort and Casino Friday night.

99 The Bay is number one hit music station. It's Shady hanging out with you tonight. Just reminding you that you should wake up with the JV Show tomorrow morning, 6 a.m. I also heard that Crazy Cash is back, so that's another chance for you to win $1,000.

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bestie, it's Chidi right here, 1D4D9 in the Bay's number one hit music station. And let me tell you, I'm super jealous of everyone that got to see Kehlani this weekend. She was out at that Shoreline Amphitheater. I've been seeing so many videos online. Never been so jealous in my life. All right, let's hop into Chris Breezy. Go crazy on Wild.

amazing weekend. It is hella hot out, so enjoy it and then join us back here Monday morning. The show kicks off at 6 a.m. Yup, and at 7:35, you're going to have the first chance to win these tickets to our Halloween party at Great Resort and Casino Friday night.

Doja Cat, Kiss Me More. You know, she's going to be out here in the Bay Area soon this month. I have not gotten tickets yet, but planning to. So should you. What's up, it's Chidi as well, 94.9.

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Teddy Swims, Know It All right here on WJ49 The Bay's number one hit music station. It's Chidi hanging out with you tonight. Make sure you listen to the JV show tomorrow morning. They have a chance to win tickets to go with them to Grayton for Halloween. Super exciting.

Ari with Petal right here on 1049 The Bay's number one hit music station. Hey, Bessie, it's Chidi. Hope you enjoyed your weekend. I know it's super hot, and the heat wave is not going to be ending anytime soon.

1-8-4-9 The Bay's number one hit music station. I'm Chidi filling in for Visa. Now, it's October and it is hella hot, like almost in the hundreds in some places, which is crazy because it's supposed to be cuddle weather. Like, we need a man. Anyways, here's Olivia Dean, Man I Need.

Ariana Grande, Hate That I Made You Love Me. And that song actually won some VMA awards last weekend. Super cool. Elizabeth Chidi right here on 1049 in the Bay's number one hit music station. Dominic Fike, Baby Doll. I can't.

0: JV show. Have an amazing weekend. It is hella hot out, so enjoy it and then join us back here Monday morning. The show kicks off at 6 a.m.
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All right, bestie. 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Like, I was about to cry of how bad it hurt. 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She did it again.

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0: ready for the best pop culture Halloween costumes for 2026?
1: Yes.
0: Right, I'm curious, Gianna's thoughts, because Gianna's a queen of Halloween here. And these are, according to some studies that are out. So number three on the list for the best pop culture Halloween costumes for 2026, Athena and Odysseus from The Odyssey.
1: That's a cute couple.
2: I did not see The Odyssey yet.
3: Really?
2: So I fear I wouldn't recognize the costume. But I know it'll be a popular one because that movie obviously broke records this year.
0: Then you'll definitely know this one because I believe over 1 billion people saw this. Costume number two.
2: Dolly.
0: The best. No, that's a good one, though. Best pop culture Halloween costumes for 2026. The Bushes in Bad Bunny's Super Bowl halftime show.
1: Oh, yes, most definitely. I'm coming as a fern, pretty much.
2: Yes. We predicted that the second it happened. We were like, that is going to

0: What is something awesome that happened to you this week?
1: Nikki, looking for your Friday. Win of the week.
2: It's pumpkin season, so I made some pumpkin cookies.
0: Ooh. Yum. I love pumpkin cookies.
3: From scratch?
2: Oh, yeah. Of course.
1: Oh, I was thinking about the easy ones. They're just like shaped like a pumpkin. You just cut them.
0: Yep. I did the packaged ones, so you're one step ahead.
1: Well, you enjoy those cookies, and I thank you so much for kicking off your weekend with Kiss 108.
2: All right. Thank you.

0: song could ever say.
1: Can you imagine getting to interview your favorite celebrity because you bought a billboard?
2: A billboard?
1: What? This is a real story. So her name's Leah Henry. She's a media personality and host, kind of like us, in Washington, D.C.
2: Yeah.
1: And just like me, loves the Jonas Brothers, has from a young age, loves them even now. She posted 6 videos begging for an interview because they're on the Burning Up All Over Again tour. She was like, when you guys come to D.C., please let me interview you guys, da-da-da. She was making video after video. They were going viral. And she was like, you know what? I have to do something more than just videos. She bought a billboard in Washington, D.C.
2: Low-key genius, to be honest.
1: Genius.
2: True, right?
1: It said, hey, Jonas Brothers, Leah Henry wants an interview in D.C. And she put a picture of her face on it with her holding microphone. Like, the best thing I've ever seen. And then she made a video the other day being like, guys, unfortunately, their team reached out to me and said, we applaud the efforts, but no, they're too busy.
2: But she got their attention.
1: She got their attention. Okay. Fast forward, she posts a video interviewing them. She pulled it off somehow, some way.
3: This is a dream come true. Jonas Brothers Burning Up All Over Again. And what the I can't even keep. Did you guys see the billboard?
4: Of course. You're standing here today because of the
3: billboard. Well,
1: that's just a little teaser that she posted. She didn't post the full interview.
2: She's like
1: yet.
2: Blanking out to tease you.
1: Exactly.
2: I was confused, okay.
1: But yeah, she was standing there with Nick, Kevin, and Joe, and she's like, did you guys see it? And Kevin was like, that's why we're here right now. She hasn't posted exactly saying how she went from a hard no from their team to then being with Nick, Kevin, and Joe before their show in D.C. But nonetheless, like, as a fellow media gal and fellow Jonas Brothers fan, I cried when I saw this because I was so happy for her. I can't even imagine. She must be over the moon.
2: Do we know what the billboard cost her?
1: No, who cares? I don't care what it cost her.
2: I do have a few billboard plugs, Deanna. We should get you on a billboard for whatever interview
1: Listen,
2: you need.
1: I'm taking notes from her. How did I not think of this before? Yeah, I would beg and plead. I'll buy a billboard. I'll buy a blimp or with a plane. On the back. I mean, I got to take notes from Leah. She's a smart girl.
2: All right, if you see Deanna on a billboard, you know what it's for. Not for this show, but for her next interview.
5: Yeah, right?
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0: Hey, Tanya, you ever had somebody say to you, hey, scratch my back real quick?
1: Not like a friend or anything, but like, I guess my boyfriend has asked before.
2: Yeah. My wife says that every night, so why? What are you going
3: to
2: say?
3: Yeah, my 10-year-old sister, she's like, I can't go to sleep unless you scratch my back. Oh, swear.
0: Yeah, people like it. It's comforting. I love getting my back scratched. My wife gets annoyed because it always messes up her nails, she says. But check this out. A Chinese guy reportedly earns $15,000 per month from two scratching salons where people literally pay to relieve stress by getting their back scratched by employees with super long fingernails. Dude's making $15,000 a month by owning a back scratching salon.
2: This is genius because I would send my wife there instead of having to scratch her back. I'm like, hey, babe, back scratch, go on to...
3: Send her there. You yell at me because my nails are too long. I could work there.
2: Oh, yeah? Wow.
3: Actually, I got claws.
2: We can cut the company out. I'm just going to pay Gianna to scratch my wife's back.
3: Perfect. I will happily scratch Kelsey's back anytime.
0: The awkwardest thing. Hey, my God. Hey, Kelsey, by the way, that's Mikey's wife. Gianna's going to handle the back scratching for you. Don't worry.
3: All right, I'll just sit here on the couch.
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1: Rebecca, what's your Friday win of the week?
2: My roommates and I have been going through the entire Saw franchise, and I don't even like horror movies.
1: Oh, wow.
2: But we are almost through all 10 of them, and so that's my win. We're almost done.
0: That's awesome. I love the Saw movies.
1: Why don't we kick off October in spooky season, huh? And the nightmares, Jesus.
0: Oh, they're so good. So gory.
2: Yeah, it's the kind of horror that you can laugh at least. That's why my roommates and I like it.
0: Yeah, I'm with you.

0: sober October, but you still want to feel drunk this weekend.
1: There's something you can do to get that, like, you know, feeling like you're drunk without drinking. Pretty interesting. We'll talk about that next.

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1: But at least we'll both be beautiful and stay forever young. This I know. This I know.

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0: Friday is finally here.
1: Kayla, why are you excited for your weekend?
2: I am going to rehearsal because I am putting on a little musical number about a werewolf. I have been writing a musical about Halloween for a while now. And we're performing a musical number from it.
0: Wait, that's awesome.
2: I'm super excited.
1: How is this not starring Gianna?
0: Oh, I would have loved to audition. How did I not know about this? I would love a part as a pumpkin.
1: Or she'd be singing werewolf.
0: I don't know.

0: It is time for Finish the Lyric.
1: And you can play along in your cars at home as well. I figured to theme it for today, just like Mikey said, first weekend of October. We're starting to get that Halloween vibe. We're getting a full-on fall vibe. So these songs are all songs that kind of put you in that mood. We'll start with our very own Mikey V.
2: I'm nervous.
1: I need you to finish these lyrics.

0: Disturbia, Disturbia. And then she says that like in repeat from there, right?
1: Yeah.
2: No, she didn't repeat it. But,
0: the darkness and the light. Ah, I missed that part. Okay.
2: As we enjoy this first weekend of October in front, getting that Halloween spirit, all songs that can get you in that vibe. Gianni, you hear the song all the time. Need you to finish these lyrics.

0: officially, I feel like, in the playlist of Halloween songs.
1: Oh, yeah.
2: It's been added, right?
1: I believe last year it came out prior to Halloween, so we almost thought it was going to take off during Halloween.
0: Yeah.
1: But this is like the Halloween, and now everybody knows
0: it. Yeah, that will be like the sound for all the Halloween TikTok videos posted going forward.
2: 100%. Okay, back to Mikey B. It's the first weekend of October, getting you in that fall, that Halloween spirit. I need you to finish these lyrics.

0: Wait, you think I'm crazy? 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It's Rihanna again. You think I'm crazy?
1: Double Riri.
0: You think I'm crazy? None of my... Pedal Ram.

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1: Well, that's not fair. No, the beat was even wrong,
2: Hey, let's do this all together. Mike, you do your sound effect. Gianni, you sing it, and I'll play this clip. Three, two, one.
1: Oh, sorry. We both failed.
2: That was right. The final song and finish the lyric on this first weekend of October. Getting you in that Halloween spirits for our very own Gianna. On the top of your lungs, I need you to finish these lyrics.

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0: Rachel, there's one simple thing you need to do to be a happier person, okay?
1: Okay.
0: All you got to do is find the happiest person in the room and stand right next to them.
1: I don't think that works.
0: No.
2: I don't either, honestly.
3: What?
0: They say for a quick pick-me-up, pinpoint the happiest person nearby, stand close to them. Research does find that you can actually catch someone else's joy by simply inhaling their scent. Happy people smell a certain way, they say. So if you just stand next to them and let it just whip on in, it's going to put a smile on your face. Mikey's smelling himself right now.
2: He just told me he stinks. So why would I stand next to him? He like outwardly admitted that he stinks.
3: It's a scent of happiness.
2: It's not. It's gross. Scent of lack of deodorant. You might be happy, but you smell bad.
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0: And brown eyes.
1: I love it. Friday is here. We have Rebecca on with us. Rebecca, why are you excited for your weekend?
2: It's my birthday this weekend.
1: Hey! Yes!
2: Yeah, thank you. It's going to be a good one.
3: Happy birthday. I don't know if you want us to sing to
1: We did enough. Happy birthday. What are you doing to celebrate?
2: Tomorrow, going out, getting some drinks. It's going to be like a weekend of celebration.
1: Just don't get sick like Gianna did at her birthday.
3: Right. Yeah. Make sure no one has the flu, because then you're going to get the flu and then you're going to miss work.
1: Gianna had a birthday.
2: Yeah, I don't want that.
1: She had a birthday weekend and then all of a sudden had 4 days off afterwards.
3: Okay, guys, I'll show you the test. I had the flu. All my doctors.
1: Happy birthday. Thank you for joining the show. You're awesome.
2: All right.

0: Samantha, do you share secrets with people?
1: I mean, it depends what the secret is.
0: Okay, yeah, you want to be smart when it comes to sharing secrets, because they found that it just takes 32 minutes for somebody to spill that secret. You know, when you go to somebody, uh-oh, hey, just between us, don't tell anybody. 32 minutes after saying that to somebody, they actually often go tell somebody else what you said not to say.
1: Oh, wow. Man, that's going to make me rethink some of the things I've told people.
2: Yeah. Trust nobody.
3: Yeah, especially, it happens to actually do something about, like, I don't tell Frankie, but if my brother, I'm going to tell him the same.
0: Oh, yeah, right?
3: You tell me, don't tell Frankie, my next phone call is to Frankie.
2: Duh.
0: Directly to me.
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0: Are you ready for the best pop culture Halloween costumes for 2026?
1: Yes.
0: Right, I'm curious Gianna's thoughts, because Gianna's the queen of Halloween here. And these are, according to some studies that are out. So number three on the list for the best pop culture Halloween costumes for 2026, Athena and Odysseus from The Odyssey.
1: That's a cute couple.
2: I did not see The Odyssey yet.
3: Really?
2: So I fear I wouldn't recognize the costume. But I know it'll be a popular one, because that movie obviously broke records this year.
0: Then you'll definitely know this one, because I believe over 1 billion people saw this. Costume number two.
2: Dolly.
0: The best... No, that's a good one, though. Best pop culture Halloween costumes for 2026. The Bushes in Bad Bunny's Super Bowl halftime show.
1: Oh, yes, most definitely. I'm coming as a fern, pretty much.
2: Yes. We predicted that the second it happened. We were like, that is going to be the Halloween costume of 2026.
0: So easy to pull off as well. And the number one best pop culture Halloween costume, I believe we've all seen this movie. I'm not sure if you have, but the movie Obsession, right? That movie crushed it in the box office.
2: Freaky Nicki.
0: Yes, Freaky Nicki is the number one pop culture Halloween costume we will see on the streets this Halloween season.
1: Wow. So they're just going to be walking around looking like normal people, just a little bit, you know, focused.
2: Yeah.
3: I will say they missed the one that Gianna mentioned. Dolly's got to be a huge one this year.
0: Yeah.
2: That was on my list of costumes, but I chose not to do it.
3: Wow, did it make the cut?
2: It did not make the cut.
3: Sorry.
2: Not this year.
3: Sorry, Miss 9 to 5.
2: I'm sure we'll be seeing it everywhere, though, too.
0: Are you going to share what you're going to be at all or nothing? Did we get nothing out of you?
2: This year is a little weird for me. Usually I have stuff ordered at this point. I've already done a trial run with makeup. I am so all over the place, but I'm finally ordering stuff today, and I am going to keep it a secret.
3: Oh, I'm stressed out for you.
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0: What is something awesome that happened to you this week?
1: Nikki, looking for your Friday win of the week.
2: It's pumpkin season, so I made some pumpkin cookies.
0: Ooh, yum. I love pumpkin cookies.
3: From scratch?
2: Oh, yeah. Of course.
1: Oh, I was thinking about the easy ones that are just like shaved like a pumpkin. You just cut them.
0: Yeah, right. I did the packaged ones, so you're one step ahead.
1: Well, you enjoy those cookies, and I thank you so much for kicking off your weekend with Kiss 108.
2: Oh,

0: imagine getting to interview your favorite celebrity because you bought a billboard?
1: A billboard?
2: What?
0: This is a real story. So her name's Leah Henry. She's a media personality and host, kind of like us, in Washington, D.C.
1: Yeah.
0: And just like me, loves the Jonas Brothers, has from a young age, loves them even now. She posted 6 videos begging for an interview because they're on the Burning Up All Over Again tour. She was like, when you guys come to D.C., please let me interview you guys. Da-da-da. She was making video after video. They were going viral. And she was like, you know what? I have to do something more than just videos. She bought a billboard in Washington, D.C.
1: Low-key genius, to be honest.
0: Genius.
1: True, right?
0: It said, hey, Jonas Brothers, Leah Henry wants an interview in D.C. And she put a picture of her face on it with her holding microphone. Like, the best thing I've ever seen. And then she made a video the other day being like, guys, unfortunately, their team reached out to me and said, we applaud the efforts, but no, they're too busy.
1: But she got their attention.
0: She got their attention. Okay. Fast forward, she posts a video interviewing them. She pulled it off somehow, some way.
3: This is a dream come true. Jonas Brothers Burning Up All Over Again. And what the I can't even keep. Wait, did you guys see the billboard?
4: Of course. You're standing here today because of the billboard.
3: Well,
0: that's just a little teaser that she posted. She didn't post the full interview.
1: So she's like
0: yet.
1: Blanking out to tease you.
0: Exactly.
1: I was confused, okay.
0: But yeah, she was standing there with Nick, Kevin, and Joe, and she's like, did you guys see it? And Kevin was like, that's why we're here right now. She hasn't posted exactly saying how she went from a hard no from their team to then being with Nick, Kevin, and Joe before their show in D.C. But nonetheless, like, as a fellow media gal and fellow Jonas Brothers fan, I cried when I saw this because I was so happy for her. I can't even imagine. She must be over the moon.
1: Do we know what the billboard cost her?
0: No, who cares? I don't care what it cost her.
1: I do have a few billboard plugs, Gianna. We should get you on a billboard for whatever interview
0: Listen,
1: you need.
0: Listen, I'm taking notes from her. How did I not think of this before? Yeah, I would beg and plead. I'll buy a billboard. I'll buy a blimp or with a plane. On the back. I mean, I got to take notes from Leah. She's a smart girl.
1: All right, if you see Gianna on a billboard, you know what it's for. Not for this show, but for her next interview.
2: Yeah, right?

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1: I can.
2: I can.
3: And so can you.
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0: I'm a mommy.
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2: Bay Bridge, things are a stop and go. 80 westbound between Grand and the metering lights. Those lights are on. All right, listen up, Oakland. There is a lot of backup on 880 southbound before 16th Avenue. The roadway has been reduced to one lane because of a multi-car crash, blocking all lanes except for that one left lane.
1: Ooh.
2: Again, major delays through there. And then in San Jose, we have another major accident. 280 northbound before Race Street. We have an overturned SUV. Middle lanes are blocked. Everything is completely stopped from 87. Graham.
1: Other mommy sounds hot. Is other mommy hot? Like
2: that I don't remember. Okay. I saw the trailer.
0: Other mommy.
1: Is the flu keeping you up? You need NyQuil Intense Flu. 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You got this. Use this direct to keep out of reach of children.
2: Why not other daddy?
1: Oh.
2: Like other zaddy, you know?
1: Yeah, other daddy.
2: Happy Monday. We are kicking off the JV show. Coming up next here on Wild 94.9. Right now, it's Tame Impala. Here's Dracula. It's Wild.

0: Tame Impala, Wild 94.9, we're the Bays, number one hit music station, the JV Show. I'm Selena.
1: I'm Graham.
2: And I'm Jess.
0: Oh my God, Crazy Cash is back?
1: What?
0: It's back. Do we have your chance to win $1,000? Like
2: right
0: now?
2: That is right.
0: Wow. Graham, do you have this hour's nationwide keyword?
1: I do. It's stage. Take that keyword stage to wild949.com. Or really, if you want to do it the easiest way, while you're streaming us on the iHeartRadio app, hit the contest tab and you can enter that keyword stage right there. That's the best way
0: and
1: to do it.
0: And someone can win $1,000.
1: Yep.
0: Just like that? All right, first talk back of the day. Here we go.
3: Yo, JV Show. Happy Monday. Just giving props to Jess and her New York Giants. No one gives her props. So, giving her props this week. You'll have a blessed week. Happy Monday. Let's go.
1: Peace. Okay, no one gives Jess her props about the New York Giants because this is the Bay Area.
0: Thank you.
1: We don't give a fart about the New York Giants
0: whatsoever. But why? What happened?
2: Well, they won.
1: They won.
2: Yeah.
0: Is that what you wanted for your prediction? Or
2: part of me is okay with it just because I really struggled last year to even make it to five, and it was more nerve wracking because they weren't making it to five. This year, I'm a little bit more worried, but I'm kind of glad that we're at least at three. Now okay, I just need two more wins.
1: So for the JV Show season-long bet, Jess has projected the New York Giants to get five total wins on
2: That's
1: the year.
2: That's correct.
1: And through four games, they already have three. So
2: a little scary, but yeah. I think all of our teams are doing a lot better than maybe we expected.
0: Yeah.
1: No, not me. The Niners are doing what I expected them to be good because they're good. Now, Selena,
2: they just have so many injuries.
1: Selena,
2: Jesus.
1: You selected the Raiders.
0: I didn't select them. I was forced.
1: Fine.
0: Pressured. Thank you.
1: As a representative, as a forced representative of the Raiders, you select them to have five total wins this season. They lost yesterday.
0: Finally, but it was way too close.
1: Oh, that was real close.
0: The fact that they were that close playing the Chiefs, I'm scared.
1: Oh, yeah.
0: I'm really, really scared. What happened?
1: Now, you were coached into that five-win selection by our buddy Edgar without the haircut, and he's in my DMs yesterday. He's like, even with that loss yesterday, we look like an eight, maybe nine-win team, I think
0: he
1: said.
0: What? Is that what you told me, Edgar, without the haircut? You said five.
1: You should be concerned.
0: You told me five.
1: Niners won yesterday. I projected them for 10 wins. Did I say 10 wins on the season?
0: Yeah,
1: they may go over that number, but either if they do, I'll be a happy guy.
2: I think we'll all be off by a few. So it's
1: we shall see. Furthest person off is going to have to wear that team's uniform for a full 24 hours. And they're going to have to go have a sit down meal somewhere with helmet and everything, helmet and cleats, and run some errands, go grocery shopping and some stuff. We'll have a list. A second place, I can't remember.
0: Second place was
1: Someone should really write this down. If you were the closest to getting your actual number, you get a get out of chug free card.
0: Yeah, what was second place?
2: License plate.
1: You got to have the diarrhea queen license plate cover on. Everyone thinks that this bet is because last season we did it for chugs, spins of the chug wheel. This year there are different punishments and rewards.
0: Right, and a reward. I like that. Mm-hmm. Even though I don't know about me getting that anymore. Dang it! Grammy, how was the weekend, though?
1: You guys, despite the holy heat wave
0: that
1: we're dealing with, we got into our fall feels over the weekend. We broke out the new Halloween puzzle, you guys.
0: Oh, my.
1: Because Pocasar, one of them mentions it again.
0: That's hilarious.
1: And I didn't know what. I put my foot in my mouth. And I didn't know what to do.
0: Happy spooky season.
1: Woo!
0: Next, are we going to talk about Ryan Seacrest's shirtless picture?
1: We should.
0: Okay. We have.

0: Call 349, the Bay's number one hit music station, the JV Show. I'm Selena.
1: I'm Graham.
2: And I'm Jess.
0: And it's time for...
3: The four things you need a heads up on to start your day.
0: All right, people, it is Fleet Week, which means Woo-hoo! 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That's also where you can get your tickets for the air show, which is this weekend.
1: Ooh-hoo! Love Fleet Week. One of the most fun, well, it's a week, but this coming weekend is one of the most fun weekends to be out in the city while the Blue Angels are flying. All right, well, it wasn't a pretty win, but a win is a win. The NFL, the 49ers are now 4-0 on the season. They hosted the Broncos yesterday at Levi's Stadium. It was one of the hottest games on record there, and whew, it did not look fun on that one half of the stadium. All right, the offense came out pretty ice cold, though, for really the first time this season. At half, the game was tied 3-3. The Niners did finally break things open a bit in the second half, punctuated by a long touchdown by George Kittle to put the game away. Niners won 24-14. Next up is a date with the Seahawks in Seattle this coming Sunday. That's a big one.
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2: A hot start to your week. Today and tomorrow will be the warmest days of the week, so there is a heat advisory still in effect until Wednesday, 10 p.m. And you guys, we are going to get back into down to the 70s by the weekend. So it's like, again, a super hot week. And then the weekend comes and temperatures just go back down.
1: Back to fall. I'm ready.
2: Yeah,
1: I'll be ready for that after 2 weeks of this.
2: I had my hot weekend. I'm good.
1: Yeah.
2: Okay.
1: Hey, Taurus besties.
2: Hey.
1: Your day today is going to be a 5. The universe has trapped you in gridlock, giving you nothing but time to question every life decision you've ever made. Use this forced stillness to hone in on your best ideas going forward. The road will clear eventually, babe, and so will your head.
0: That's good news?
2: Yeah.
1: Going forward, yeah,
0: okay.
1: But currently not good.
0: Jess, can you get up Ryan Seacrest's shirtless picture?

0: Pink Panthers and Zara Larsson, stateside. It's Wild 94.9. We're the Bay's number one hit music station. Look, I don't know how the weekend just ended so abruptly, but we're back here. Happy Monday. Graham, is there a reason why you wanted to talk about Ryan Seacrest's new shirtless selfie or picture? I don't know if it's a selfie.
1: I mean, there's a couple.
0: Anything in particular that stands out to you?
1: Yeah, there are two reasons that I'd like to talk about it. One being, it just popped up in my feed, and I was like, Ryan Seacrest clearly has been on sort of a health journey. Maybe he's been on it for a long time, but I didn't peg Ryan Seacrest as like the sort of thirst trappy, shirtless, full ab flex
0: kind of
1: guy. I don't really follow Ryan Seacrest's social media presence like that. Is that something he normally does?
0: I don't follow him either, but I've never seen him without a shirt on.
1: So that kind of caught me by surprise. Right. And then also like, dude's like really ripped, like
0: super ripped
1: and very tan, and yep. He's clearly somewhere that is experiencing the same heat wave as us. The heat's on, pop that shirt off, right?
0: Yep. Can I read some comments?
2: Yeah.
1: If you'd like to go see this, obviously be following Ryan Seacrest on Instagram, or you can go to our Instagram story, JV Morning Show. If you'd like to see him, he's sort of staring up at the sun, shirtless and full ab flex.
0: Full ab flex.
1: Yeah.
0: Some of the comments that I saw.
1: Okay.
0: Could tune a radio with them antennas.
1: What are they talking about?
0: I don't know. I was hoping you could help me figure it out. I'm utterly in shock, but utters like with a couple of D's,
1: yeah.
0: like cow udders. Okay. What are the pencil erasers?
1: Yep.
0: He must make fresh orange juice every morning with those juicers. He could dial a rotary phone.
1: Yes, he could.
0: I could do pull-ups on those.
1: Yeah. Yes, you could. There's a room to get a hand around each one.
0: You could cut glass with those things. He brought the diamond cutters out.
1: Yes, he did. Yeah, I mean, that was one of the first things that caught my eye was the... The headlights. The headlights are on, but like...
0: But it's not cold outside.
1: No.
0: The sun is glistening. It's hot.
1: Clearly roasting hot out where he's taking this picture. And those things are boink. They are sticking out. And if you look, if you zoom in to look at the right one...
0: Oh, I zoomed in.
1: It has like a 3-inch shadow going down his chest.
0: I couldn't believe what I was seeing at first. I did the zoom in. I was like, oh my God, those are... That is those.
1: They're like a little sundial.
0: Yeah.
1: Do you know what I mean?
0: Yes.
1: Like you can tell what time of day this picture was taken.
3: And they
1: based
3: saw
1: on
3: their
1: the shadow that this thing is cast.
3: They saw their shadows, so someone said that means 6 more weeks of winter.
1: Yeah, or 6 more weeks of summer or something in this case for these, because... Jeez. We're not supposed to be body shaming, right?
0: We're not. It's just like,
3: I know.
0: He looks great. We already said that. This is not body shaming.
1: He looks fantastic. I mean, the guy is clearly taking great care of himself, and he is ripped. But I just, like, you see him, host a lot of events, and he's hosting Wheel of Fortune right now. Does he have to wear 4 t-shirts so these things don't... It gets cold on those sets of those, like game shows, right?
0: It's sort of like, like a compression to keep them...
1: Right, because, like, how have we... you ladies, and that's sort of become a trend for you ladies to almost, accentuate that, it's looking a little cold in there in the room. How does he keep these things hidden? Like, I feel like we would have seen him even not posting shirtless things.
0: Right.
1: Like,
0: yeah,
1: just on
0: right.
1: the
0: lot
1: set
0: of,
1: Kelly and Ryan or whatever when he was hosting that show, like, and he's just wearing a regular dress shirt. Wouldn't we have seen these suckers popping through?
0: Yeah. Yeah, maybe he has some like some sticky boobs.
1: Oh, some tape.
0: Something that'll keep him down. I mean, that's one hack that we use. If you don't have that,
2: Where are my sticky boobs?
0: Throw some Band-Aids on those things or whatever, just to kind of keep them at bay.
1: Yeah,
0: there's some hacks out there.
1: He probably has a wardrobe guy for that. That handles that.
0: Can I go back to a couple of the comments? Because I don't understand this one actually.
1: Okay.
0: I don't know if it's because I've never made a turkey, but there were a lot of people saying the turkey is done. Okay, the turkey, the turkey's ready. I don't get those comments. There's a lot of turkey comments.
1: Hmm.
3: The turkey is
1: like
3: ready.
1: A turkey baster? Like those things, the ends kind of look like the ends of a turkey baster.
0: Is that what it is?
1: That or he's very, very tan. And he's like very, like he's look like
0: oh,
1: he looks like
0: he's
1: cooked.
0: Like glazed over.
1: Yeah.
0: Right. Like okay. Okay, so that wasn't really about the...
1: I think that was probably not about that. Okay. More about, like, he looks kind of...
0: Because there was, like, more than...
1: Over-tanned.
0: Yeah, there was a lot of turkey comments. I'm like, I just don't understand the reference.
1: That's just my guess.
0: Those.
1: Interesting.
0: Interesting. All right. If you want to go check out Ryan Seacrest and
3: his shadow,
0: his light knobs.
1: Yeah.
0: JV Morning Show. It's right there on our Instagram story. Coming up next on the JV Show, we have your tickets to see The Ring with a live orchestra. Whoa. That's courtesy of San Francisco Symphony.
1: Cool.
0: Going to be hooking you up. Coming up next.
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0: Wild 94.9 traffic sponsored by the KFC $10 bucket of the day deal. Selena.
1: All right. We have a couple of major wrecks. Let's start off in Oakland, 880 southbound before 16th Avenue. There is a multi-car crash blocking all lanes except for that left lane. So the roadway has been reduced to one lane. The traffic here is really, really bad. Everything is completely stopped all the way back from Broadway. Try to not go through there if you don't have to, because it is going to take forever. San Jose, 280 northbound before Bird Avenue. We have a fatal accident involving multiple vehicles. It's all in the left lane. Traffic is being diverted on to the Bird off-ramp there. Everything is completely stopped here as well, all the way back from McLaughlin Avenue and the Bay Bridge. We're seeing a lot of stop and go westbound 80 between the maze and the metering lights, which are on ramp.
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1: Okay, so I did go to the movies to see Dakota Johnson and Anne Hathaway's new film, Verity. Can I give a short little honest review?
0: Please.
1: Coming up next, here's Ariana Grande with Petal on Wild.

0: Grande, that's Petal, Wild 94.9, we're the Bay's number one hit music station. Thanks for hanging out with the JV Show. I'm Selena.
1: I'm Graham.
2: And I'm Jess.
0: We have your tickets to see The Ring with a live orchestra. That's going to be so
1: that's cool.
0: That's courtesy of San Francisco Symphony. Those tickets are on standby. Really quick, can we go back to Ryan Seacrest's shirtless picture?
1: Mm-hmm.
0: If you haven't seen it yet, it's on our Instagram story, JV Morning Show. I ran through some of the comments with you guys, and I was really confused by the turkey comments. A lot of people were like, well, the turkey's done. Turkey's finished. And I didn't understand the reference. I kind of knew it was a reference to his headlights there in the picture.
1: That's what we thought, because it's hard to not unsee those once you see him in there.
0: But I didn't know how that tied back to a turkey.
3: Right. Hey, this is Cindy from Pinole. Regarding Ryan Seacrest and the turkey timer, or the turkey comments, I believe it's because a lot of like turkeys come with a little red pop-up timer to where when the turkey is done, it's supposed to pop or pop out when the turkey's done. I think that's what those comments are referring to. Thanks. Bye.
0: Thank you for clearing that up. Okay.
1: And thank you to everybody that left. There's about seven or eight, nine people that left that same talkback explaining that. I had to Google that and look at an image of it because I'd never seen one of those turkey timer, little pop-out timer things like that. Selena, have you ever seen one of those before?
0: No, I've never made a turkey. That's why I was very confused.
1: Okay. And it's a very accurate representation of what's popping off of Ryan Seacrest's chest in his picture.
0: The
1: turkey
0: makes sense,
1: is definitely done.
0: Yes.
1: Turkey's definitely done.
0: You know, if Ryan was smart, he would capitalize off this and he would come out with his own like turkey pop-up timers.
1: Yeah.
0: His own brand. Start a kitchenware line.
1: Or like some little mini coat hangers that you could hang clothes out to dry off of those things.
0: Or some light switches.
1: Yes.
2: Oh, yeah.
1: He could have a whole line of a lot of different products from those. He doesn't need the money. Ryan's a busy guy.
0: No, he does not.
1: We love Ryan.
0: We do. And he actually looks really good in this picture. Yeah. You can tell he's been working out.
2: Oh, where are my sticky boots?
0: JV Morning Show, if you want to check out that photo. Can I give a quick, honest review on Verity?
1: Sure.
0: Oh my God, please.
1: This movie had a huge, huge weekend, right?
0: This is Dwayne Johnson. Not Dwayne Johnson. Oh my
1: Dwayne
0: God.
1: Dwayne The Rock Johnson's in this?
2: Wait, what?
0: Why did I say that?
1: I had no idea.
0: Oh my God. I was trying to see Dakota Johnson and I said Dwayne Johnson. I'm sorry.
1: Weird.
0: This is Dakota Johnson and Anne Hathaway's new film.
1: Yeah.
0: Verity. Jess, can you do me a favor and see what it did at the box office
2: over
0: the
1: weekend? I knew it exceeded expectations is all that I saw. I don't know the dollar figure, but I think it had a big weekend.
0: So excited for this movie to come out. Like ever since it was announced that it was going to be taken, you know, it is a book adaptation. So ever since they announced it was going to be turned into a movie, like I've been waiting for this moment. Verity was the very first book that I read, like for fun, that got me into my reading era.
1: Yeah.
0: You know?
2: Right.
0: And
1: can I stop you right there?
0: Yes.
1: Can I just enter this into evidence? Because when you first described reading that book way back when, you said there was some steaminess to it. And we've given you a hard time that, ooh, Selena likes reading these erotic. And you're like, no, stop. That's not what it is. How come every single person that I've seen talk about this movie and or talk about the book label it? This is what they call it. Everybody calls it an erotic thriller. Literally everyone describes this book and this movie as an erotic thriller.
0: So,
1: care to comment? Because you try to throw cold water on that notion.
0: Yeah, I don't feel like the book was. I mean, there was like a couple things here and there, but to me, the book was
1: wasn't
0: more
1: erotic enough for you. You need more. Yeah, you need more. Okay. Too tame for Selena. Yeah.
0: To me, the book was more thriller. It was more creepy. It was more dark. And when I was getting, when I like picked out the book, there was nothing advertised about like I had no idea those scenes were in there. That's why it really caught me off guard. So I didn't get the book for that. I had no idea it was that was even going to be in there. When the movie, like for the movie, I will say they added a lot of extra. Like I went back to watch, you know, I watched the trailer for the first time, like the night before I was going to see it.
1: Mm-hmm.
0: And I was like, oh my God, like this is like, it's all steamy scenes.
2: Especially because
0: that's what the trailer would lead me to believe.
2: And you went as like in a double date.
0: We went on a double date.
1: Oh, so you didn't bring the kids. Once you saw the trailer, you're like, well, we're not bringing the kids to this one.
0: No, definitely not.
2: By the way,
0: and then me and the other couple, we ended up swinging after that. Kidding.
1: That's what I figured.
0: Kidding. Yes.
2: I will take out the kidding from the podcast.
1: Yep.
2: But the movie, since you were wondering, 32.6 million domestically.
1: Okay.
2: And 62.6 million worldwide for opening weekend.
0: Got it.
1: Not bad.
2: Yep. But so honest review, what was it?
0: Honest review. What a disappointment.
2: Stop.
0: And I'm not going to reveal anything. Obviously, I wasn't surprised by anything as far as the plot goes. I already read the book. I knew what was going to happen. And I never thought I would be the person who said, the book is so much better. Just read the book instead. Because I used to think those people were nerds.
1: Yeah, and now that's you.
0: And now it's me. For me, though, like, even if I hadn't read the book, I would think the movie is just okay. It was too slow for me. It was just very, I don't know, it was kind of boring.
1: Yeah.
0: A little bit at certain points.
2: You know what?
0: I don't know.
2: What I will say is, like, I think maybe Colleen Hoover just calls it after this one, because I was so excited when she was coming out with It Ends With Us. We saw the disaster that one was. And now hearing your review, it seems like Verity, which a lot of people were really excited to see the movie for, was also a disappointment. So is she going to continue to make?
0: I don't know. And I even saw other, you know, videos on Instagram of people who didn't read the book and went to go see this because they love Dakota Johnson and they love Anne Hathaway. And even that, they were like, yeah, it's going to be a no.
1: Yeah, I mean, that's what I was curious about, because anytime you like a book, there's never been a like, oh my God, the movie was so much better than that book that I really liked. And that's never happened.
0: Yeah, but
1: right?
0: I feel like I can watch it and be like, okay, like that was good. Even my husband hated it.
1: Yeah.
0: It was just like way too slow paced. It was boring. It was, I mean, all the steamy scenes, they like did some extra. And I get it. It's a movie. You want to put more visuals in there, but it wasn't anything that I would have been into.
1: Do you does Anne Hathaway
2: show anything?
1: Yeah.
0: No, but Dakota Johnson.
1: Yeah. Oh. And?
0: Does.
1: Okay.
0: And?
1: And?
0: What?
2: What was your review?
1: Like what you saw? Loins ablaze? Yes, give us a review.
0: I was like, that's cute.
1: Oh, that's cute.
0: Yeah.
1: Interesting.
2: It wasn't awkward that you were with like another couple, like,
1: yeah.
0: No, not really. Why would you? Would it have been uncomfortable for you?
2: It depends on how steamy the scenes are.
1: I think there would be a level of steaminess where it would be,
2: awkward.
1: It'd get a little uncomfortable.
0: Really? Okay. Well, I didn't feel that. Dakota Johnson had a solo scene.
1: Oh, that's cute.
0: In the movie.
1: Okay.
0: Watch it if you guys want. Okay. It's not, I wouldn't bother. But
2: then again, what do I know?
0: Right.
2: Why are we trusting a review from Selena? No offense, Selena. But I feel like there's a lot of great movies that we've watched and we're like, that's the best movie ever.
1: Yeah.
0: Like what?
2: Like The Sandlot.
1: Home Alone. There's some classics that you're like, yeah, it's cute.
0: Yeah, but those are different because you guys, to you, these are like iconic best movies ever. Because
1: everyone they are.
0: And I get it, but it has that nostalgia, feel. That's an extra layer on top of that for you guys. I'm watching it objectively as an adult for the first time. And they're cute films. They're good. They're not bad by any means, but I'm not like, it's not iconic to me is I didn't see it as a child.
1: So you're telling me Dwayne Johnson has a solo scene in this?
0: Dakota,
1: that's what you said.
0: Dakota Johnson.
1: Okay. I would definitely watch it. The Rock was rocking, but yeah, Dakota Johnson doesn't really do it for me.
2: Wow. All right.
1: That's cute.
2: Let's get a winner right now. If you want to go check out the movie The Ring with a live orchestra, October 20th, 888-323-9490, caller 20.
0: Good luck. And today's Hottest Trending is coming up next. Oh boy.
1: What?
0: Chris Brown harassing and threatening somebody new.
1: But he's such a great guy. I'm so confused.
0: He was so good on stage.
1: Yeah.
0: Thank you for pointing that out, Graham.
1: So good at dancing.
0: We'll talk about it coming up. Here's Olivia Dean.

0: 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We're the JV Show. I'm Selena.
1: I'm Graham.
2: And I'm Jess.
0: And who do we have on the phone?
3: Hi, guys. This is Natalie.
0: Hi, Natalie. You're caller 20.
1: Oh, yeah!
3: You are happy Monday.
0: Yes! Happy Monday. You just won these two tickets to check out the movie The Ring with the live orchestra October 20th. And this is courtesy of the San Francisco Symphony.
1: Woo-woo! Cool.
0: Natalie, congratulations.
3: Awesome. Thank you, guys.
0: You are very welcome. Hang on there. And Graham, what do you have inside today's Hot is Trending?
1: All right, we can't let the Niners 4-0 start overshadow the Valkyries weekend that was.
0: Let's talk about that
1: because they had a lot of action this weekend.
0: All right, plus Chris Brown harassing and threatening somebody new.
1: Shocked.
0: Those details and more coming up next. Here's The Weeknd. It's Heartless on Wild 94.9.

0: 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We're the JV Show. I'm Selena.
1: I'm Graham.
2: And I'm Jessica.
3: Good morning, JV Show. This is April from beautiful Applegate, and I too watched Verity yesterday after reading a book a couple years ago, and then listened to it again to refresh. But I don't know if you guys caught it, but you know, the kids, that was not correct, and it would have been fine if they actually got their age correct. Did you all catch that? Anyways, have a good one.
1: Selena, sounds like she has a problem with some piece or detail of the movie that didn't translate from the book to the screen.
0: I don't remember.
1: Something about the kids' ages.
0: I don't remember the kids' ages. I remember the number of kids was off. I didn't catch on to the ages being off. But, I mean, that was to be expected. Not everything is going to, like,
2: line up.
0: Be exactly the same.
1: Mm-hmm. Yeah.
0: You know, they always change little things here and there.
1: But wasn't that a detail, like, they could have easily gotten right? Or right. Does it actually impact the story, what they did? Do you know what I mean?
0: Yeah. I don't think it had that big of an impact.
1: So then why didn't they just get it right?
0: I don't know, okay? I don't know.
4: Hottest things trending.
5: It's all the stuff you need to know. What's hot in music, movies, shows, and the most talked about stories happening today in the Bay.
0: So Chris Brown is harassing and threatening somebody new.
1: What?
0: So Chris's ex, Diamond Brown, I literally had to look up. I was like, did they get married? No, they just have like the same last name. Okay. They're in a bitter child support war right now. They have a daughter together. And in some newly filed court documents, Diamond claims that Chris has been engaging in disturbing behavior, which is very off-brand for him. You know, he is squeaky clean little angel.
1: Just the nicest, like, friendliest guy ever. He's a total Boy Scout.
0: So Chris and Diamond have been broken up for a couple years now. And despite Chris moving on and having a new girlfriend, she says he gets extremely angry with her when she tries to move on and date other men. She says he's made death threats against my most recent boyfriend and continued threats to not only him, but also to his brother. He's also had some third parties make threats as well. Same thing with other gentlemen. I start to see he broke up a relationship I had after he and I broke up, all because of his harassment. I should not be left scared to move on with my life because of Chris's anger and resentment. And he also harasses her on social media. She's actually frightened by this behavior. He keeps on disturbing her peace. Even did this in front of their daughter, which was especially inappropriate.
2: Oof. Yikes. That is not a situation you want to be.
1: Are we surprised?
0: Is anybody actually surprised? Like, there's not even a doubt in my mind that she's lying. Like, this sounds like something that he
1: would
0: do and does. Mm-hmm. Exactly.
1: But he's such a talented performer. I mean,
0: thank you for bringing that up. But he was so good when he was here with
1: That's
0: Usher.
1: What I mean. How could he be a terrible person?
0: Oh my God.
1: I don't get it. How could those two things be true? It's not possible, right?
0: Right.
1: Continue to buy those tickets because he's such a good performer. But, like, let's support people that are awful. I don't get it.
2: Thankfully, me and Selena got the tickets for free.
1: Yeah.
2: We didn't have to give them the money.
0: And it was before we knew he was awful.
1: Wait, no, we've known that. We've known
0: Prove
1: him for 20 years. Jeez.
0: But he dances so good.
1: Yeah, he is such a good dancer.
0: All right. We get it. Graham, what do you have?
1: All right, get your V's up, everybody. V's up. Because it was a massive weekend for the Golden State Valkyries. On Friday, they hosted the Dallas Wings in Game 3 of their opening round playoff series. This is just a 3-game set. Series was tied 1 game apiece, so it was win or go home. And it looked like for much of that game, the Valkyries might be going home. They found themselves trailing by as many as 16 points in the third quarter, but they made a furious comeback to win the game 77-73. This marked the Valkyries' first playoff series win in the franchise's history. So it was historic. I mean, this is only their second season in the WNBA, but still. But they didn't stop there, you guys. And I didn't have this on my Valkyries bingo card for the weekend. I didn't realize the WNBA was like, you know what? When one series ends, we'll just start the next one like immediately after, because the second round of the playoffs got underway yesterday as they hosted the defending WNBA champs, the Las Vegas Aces, at Chase Center for game one of this now 5-game series. The Valkyries also won this game 71-60. That was a great win for the Valkyries because I think the Aces had beat them in all three of their regular season meetings this season. So this was their first, Valkyries' first win against them, and it came at a good time. Game one of the playoffs. Game two is going to be on Wednesday at Chase Center. They'll finally get a couple days off here now. I don't know why they didn't get a couple days. Whatever.
0: Ain't no time for that.
1: Yeah, ain't nobody got time for that. Game two, Wednesday at Chase Center. The place is going to be rocking for that one. A tip off at 6:30. V's up, everybody.
0: V's up! Yep. All right. Thank you, Grammy. Coming up next here on the JV Show, your chance to win a chug mug inside What the Bleep. But first.
6: Good morning, JV Show. Beth from Fremont. Oh, my gosh. Yesterday's Niners watch party at Grayton Resort and Casino was so fun. Graham, it was so awesome meeting you. And Selena and Jess, I really wish you guys were there, too. It wasn't the same without you there, but it was so fun because the Niners won. Valkyries won. And unfortunately, the Raiders lost. But, you know, can't win them all, right? Anyway, have a good one. Bye, guys.
0: Bye. Bye.
1: Well, I'm glad she left that talk back. Thank you for coming out yesterday. Beth from Fremont. It was cool meeting her and cool meeting so much of the JV Show fam yesterday. We had an awesome time at Playbook at Grayton Resort and Casino. We had a little watch party. Look, it was a Niners watch party, but because the Raiders-Chiefs game was going at the same time, we had a ton of JV Show fam representing the Raiders there as well. And so that, I mean, the environment was super fun because they have tons of huge, massive screens.
0: Right.
1: So it didn't matter which game you were watching. Valkyries also got a TV, got some screen time in there as well.
0: That's
1: so
0: super cool.
1: There were three games that people
0: weren't missing out on anything.
1: Right. There were three games that people were focused in on, and we had a lot of good food. Everybody that made a reservation for a table yesterday, and they booked up fast, but everybody that booked a table yesterday got one of those George Kittle Funko Pop figurines, which was super cool. Everybody was loving those. People were like, how do I get one? How do I get one? I was like, oh, yeah, to make your reservation like I told
0: we
1: you.
0: We told you that.
1: What you did. We gave away a lot of those, and we gave away a lot of JV Show merch, so we had an awesome time, and I got to remind everybody, and I did this multiple times yesterday because, again, a lot of Raider fans there as well. The next watch party that I'm going to be hosting there is on November 8th, and you know what game that's going to be for?
0: What?
1: Niners-Raiders.
0: That's going to be a fun one. Well, before then, if you don't want to wait that long, we as a show are actually going to be at Grayton for Fright Night.
1: Yep.
0: October 24th, 8 p.m. to midnight. Guys, I don't know if I can stay up till midnight.
1: Yes, you can.
2: You can.
0: A lot of Celsius that day. A lot of Celsius.
2: Spooky cocktail, Selena.
0: Yeah, Celsius first and then spooky cocktails. Okay. I was like, let me finish my sentence.
1: Yes. Bro, back up, bro.
0: Come in costume. We're going to be giving away $5,000 in cash prizes. Our boy Majesta Chris is going to be in the mix. You got to get your tickets now, though.
2: Yep.
0: So go to
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1: All right, Oakland, we have a three-car accident blocking the left lane of the connector ramp on 580 westbound to westbound 80. Everything is stop and go all the way back from the 980-24 interchange. There are a few accidents we got to talk about. Walnut Creek, a two-car wreck in the right lane, 680 southbound before 24. There also is a wreck back in Oakland, 880 northbound before 23rd Avenue. It's a two-car accident blocking the left lane. And moving down to San Jose, there is a fatal multi-car crash in the three left lanes on 280 northbound before Bird Avenue. There is a signaler in effect. Again, three lanes are blocked there. A lot of backup all the way back from the 680-101 interchange. Graham.
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0: 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We're the Bay's number one hit music station, the JV Show. I'm Selena.
1: I'm Graham.
0: And I'm Jess. First things first, Crazy Cash is back. This is your chance to win $1,000. Mm-hmm. Graham, do you have this hour's nationwide keyword?
1: I do. That keyword is lights. Take the keyword lights and remember it. Take it to your brain first. Lights. Type it in there into your brain. And then type it in once you hit the contest tab while you're streaming us on the iHeartRadio app. Because you know you're about to play along with the Leap game. 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And you might win $1,000. Good luck.
0: And you said you also get qualified.
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0: Woo-hoo! So nice. Good luck.
3: Good morning, JV Show. This is Eddie Smith from the Nerd. And let me tell you something. Chris Brown is the greatest person that ever walked this earth. How dare you guys disrespect him? He is so nice and sweet. He is the next thing to Michael Jackson, and we will not tarnish his name. I repeat, we will not tarnish his name. Do you understand me? Oh, God. It is so stressful being his biggest fan. I just want to give him counseling. I don't know. You think it'll work? Who knows?
0: No, it's not going to work.
1: Wait, was that said? He said, admitting that maybe Chris Brown, because he comes to Chris Brown's defense in my, you know, and argues with me in the DMs all the time, you know, coming to his defense. Is that him having a moment of realization that maybe Chris Brown is, he does need some counseling. He does need some.
0: That was not the greatest guy ever. That was a slight admission.
1: No, I think that was a lot of sarcasm in that to talk back. And I think it said he said, turning over a new leaf here. I applaud it.
0: Mm-hmm. Thank you, Seti.
1: It's growth.
0: It is compared to.
1: Yeah, Chris Brown ain't growing.
0: Before. All right. Let's kick off What the Bleep, where you can win a chug mug. You just have to be the first person to guess today's bleeped out word correctly. As always, when you think you know what that word is and you want to play along with us, just leave your guess on the talkback mic on the free iHeartRadio app. Are your deal holes ready for today's clip?
1: Sure. Mm-hmm.
0: It wasn't until recently that I found out every woman's looks completely different.
2: How did you find out?
0: I saw like a illustration.

0: 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Thanks for hanging out with the JV Show. Happy Monday. Welcome back. I'm Selena.
1: I'm Graham.
2: And I'm Jess.
0: And this is What the Bleep, where you can win a JV Show chug mug. You just got to be the first person to guess today's bleeped out word correctly. As always, when you think you know what that word is and you want to play along, just leave your guess on the talkback mic on the free iHeartRadio app. Only that first person who gets it right going to be winning this morning's chug mug. So here's today's clip in case you missed it.
2: It wasn't until recently that I found out every woman's looks completely different.
1: Yeah, I've gotten up close and looked at a lot of them.
0: Okay, oh. So you knew this.
1: Mm-hmm.
0: Yeah, because okay. It's like, how would I know?
1: A lot of variation.
0: Wow. Yeah. That just like blew my mind, you guys. All right, so let's go to the talkbacks. Remember, this is a family show. That word is something clean.
3: Hi, JB Show. This is Bria from Castro Valley. And I think the bleeped out word is heart. Love you guys.
1: Did you say fart?
0: Heart.
1: Oh, heart. Sorry.
0: Heart.
1: That's a good guess.
0: Heart looks different.
2: It does, yeah.
1: How many different hearts have you seen?
4: I
0: thought hearts looked the same.
4: Well, I imagine they're different sizes based on like how your body is, right? Or like they might look a little different.
1: Well, probably a little variation,
4: yeah.
1: but for the most part, a heart's a heart.
4: I haven't seen many though. Can't tell you.
0: True. Yeah.
5: What up, JV Shows? Carlos from the town. Happy Monday. Missed y'all all weekend. My guess for the bleeped out word is fingerprint. Fingerprint? All right, y'all. Have a great week. Later.
0: Fingerprint. Okay, it's great guess. True. But we all, great I think guess. I already knew that. Everyone's fingerprint is different. Yep. So.
6: I'm Julian from Sacramento. I think the bleeped out word is body.
0: Everybody's body does look different.
1: Does look completely
0: and
1: different.
0: And each is beautiful and unique. Yes, I already knew that.
1: Some are better than others.
0: I'm kidding.
1: I'm joking.
4: Some are more beautiful,
0: wow.
1: Some are more beautiful than... I'm joking.
0: All
1: beautiful.
0: That's a great guess. But
4: in their own way.
0: But not the right one. If you...
1: Some of them have a better personality.
0: You guys are not making it any better.
1: I'm kidding.
0: Oh my God. Stop.
1: Just joking.
0: Wow. Hey, if you have a different guess that you want to get in, do it now on the Talkback mic on the free iHeartRadio app. We're going to play more of your talkbacks coming up. Here's Ariana Grande, Hate That I Made You Love Me. It's

0: 12:39, the JV show here playing What the Bleep, where you can win a chug mug if you are the first person to guess today's bleeped out word correctly. 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
1: It wasn't until recently that I found out every woman's looks completely different.
0: All right, get those guesses in. Gonna play more of your last minute talkbacks coming up next.

0: 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We're the Bay's number one hit music station, the JV Show. I'm Selena.
1: I'm Graham.
2: And I'm Jess.
0: And this is What the Bleep, where you can win a chug mug if you are the first person to guess today's bleeped out word correctly. As always, when you want to play along with us and you want to try to win this chug mug, you just got to leave your guess on the talkback mic on the iHeartRadio app. Here is today's clip in case you missed it. It wasn't until recently that I found out every woman's looks completely different. I was shooketh. Like, what do you mean?
1: Stop.
0: What do you mean they're not the same? All right, let's go to your guesses. Remember, this is a family show.
3: Gigi from San Francisco is a bleeped out word, belly button.
0: No, but good guess. I feel like everyone has
1: very popular guess this morning. Belly buttons are very
2: that's your words,
1: different.
2: Right?
0: I don't know.
2: Yeah.
0: But I feel like men, women, like everyone's belly button is just a little different.
1: Mm-hmm. You want to describe your own around the room quickly? What does yours look like?
0: I don't. Mine won't fully go back in after my last baby.
2: Really? You have an Audi?
1: So you got a partial Audi?
0: Yeah.
1: So like
0: it didn't used to be like that.
1: Popped out like that turkey timer thing, like like Ryan Seacrest. And then now yours, it's like part way.
0: What does your belly button look like, Graham?
1: It's very wide and cavernous. Very wide, like I have a wide belly
0: really?
1: Button. Like, it's very wide.
0: Okay.
2: Okay.
0: Jess?
1: But it's an innie.
2: But I don't think as wide as Graham is describing his. Yeah.
0: Okay, innie but skinny.
2: Yeah.
0: A skinny innie.
2: A skinny innie, yeah.
4: Hi, this is Riley from El Cerrito, and I guess the bleeped out word is eyebrows.
0: Okay, that's a good guess.
1: Eyebrows.
0: Yeah, everybody got different eyebrows.
2: That's true.
0: Love that.
5: Good morning, Selena, Graham, and Jess. This is Minnie from San Jose, and I think the bleeped out word is eyes.
1: Eyes,
0: different
1: there you
0: eyes.
1: Go.
0: Okay.
1: Same, similar, you know,
2: yeah.
1: Concept.
0: Right. I can see that. It's a great guess.
1: Yep. Eyes are kind of like fingerprints, right? A lot of different like, colors and flux in them, even if they look very similar.
0: Yep.
1: They got to be all unique,
0: I think
1: right?
0: So.
1: I thought that was the future when you got to your office building, they would scan your eyes.
0: Yeah, when is that going to happen?
1: Yeah, because Selena loses her key card like all the
0: and
1: time.
0: And I'm not going to lose my eyes.
1: Right.
0: Well, unless I'm not planning on it.
2: Yeah, knock on wood.
1: I would be very upset if I lost my eyes.
6: Good morning, JV Show. Happy Monday. This is Adriana out of Patterson. Is the bleeped out word handwriting? Love you guys. Bye.
0: Yes.
1: Wow.
0: Here's today's clip unbleeped. It wasn't until recently that I found out every woman's handwriting looks completely different.
1: Wait, not until recently.
0: Okay, that part I kind of exaggerated. I kind of already knew that.
1: Okay.
0: But I really needed to bleep that word.
1: Yeah. I see what you did there because, I mean, I think we all knew. I was scratching my head there a little bit. There's a teensy bit on that one. Okay, use a little creative license there.
0: Yeah.
1: Or you're just playing dumb. Like, I don't know what you're talking about. I thought we have the same penmanship. Your handwriting, Selena, I can't picture it.
0: It's just sloppy. It's just all over the place. The only time I write is here, and it's always in a hurry.
1: Right.
0: So I'm just...
2: I feel like yours is very, like, woman-like.
1: It's very loopy and swoopy.
2: Like, really? Yeah, like, very bubbly.
1: Yes.
0: I don't feel like my handwriting's bubbly at all.
1: In a handwriting duel, who would win, Jess or Selena?
2: Oh, let me see your handwriting. Mine is very sloppy.
0: Let me see.
1: I think
0: she's
1: Selena.
0: She's like hiding her test.
1: I think Selena would win.
0: Let me see your homework, Jess.
2: The thing is,
1: I
2: can't read yours. The thing is, it can be a non-sloppy.
0: It's
1: she's
0: just
1: like
0: not.
1: Furiously looking through the JV Show production journal.
0: I have an example in here somewhere.
1: Back here somewhere, I took my time and wrote something. Check out my penmanship. Nope, didn't see that anywhere. All right, that was Adriana and Patterson.
0: Yeah.
1: Let's give her a quick shout out. Woo-hoo! Because she had the very first correct answer this morning. And by my count, the only correct answer. Unless somebody squeaked one in at the last minute, second hurts. Well, I think you led him astray slightly, Selena. The complaint back might be open that you've now learned the handwriting is different. Don't leave a complaint. I already issued the complaints.
0: Yeah.
1: I pulled up the complaint box already.
0: Guesses were like eyes. It's like as if I wouldn't have known that. Fingerprints.
2: That's
0: like,
2: a good point.
0: Come on.
2: That's a good point.
1: That is true, but whatever. Adriana,
0: okay, that's besides the point. Congratulations.
1: Yeah. Adriana getting herself a brand new JV Show chug mug. And JV Show, I just checked number one in Patterson this morning, you guys. So
0: nice.
1: That's a big deal. Appreciate you.
0: Thank you so much.
1: Yep.
0: Hey, coming up next, by the way, we're going to do What the Bleep again tomorrow morning.
1: Yep.
0: Same time, 7:05. But coming up next inside our Yup Nope game, we are giving away the first pair of tickets.
1: Yeah.
0: for Fright Night.
1: Let's
0: our
1: go.
0: Halloween party at Graton Resort and Casino. So be here for that. We're also going to be jumping into the mix with Magic Matt.
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0: 94.9 traffic sponsored by El Pollo Loco. Selena.
1: A lot of stop and go on the Bay Bridge, westbound 80, before the metering lights because there is a disabled vehicle in that center lane right there. And then on top of that, those metering lights are on, so it is stop and go from the maze. San Jose, we have a fatal accident, 280 northbound before Bird Avenue, still blocking those three left lanes. Tow trucks and fire crews, I believe, are there, but try not to go through there if you don't have to because, I mean, you're not going to get through there. Traffic is being diverted to the Bird off-ramp there in San Jose, and things are stopped in Vallejo this morning. 37 westbound between Wilson and the Lane Merge. Graham.
0: 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Tough choice. El Pollo Loco's new cheesy enchilada double chicken bowls have double the pollo in two delicious saucy flavors. 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I'm hashtag team green sauce.
1: I am too.
0: Oh, you are?
1: Every once in a while. I switch it up sometimes.
0: Okay. You know? It's good to know.
2: Mouthwatering salsas.
1: Coming up next on the JV show, Are You Up? 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
0: Yep.
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0: 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I'm Selena.
1: I'm Graham.
0: And I'm Jess.
2: JV Show. Good morning. Good morning. How's it going? This is yours truly. Hey, my talk back was for Graham this morning. Graham, how did your golf game go on Friday? You know, no one seems to care. No one seems to, you know, ask.
3: Thanks.
2: But, yeah. Did you do good? Did you kick some booty?
0: I forgot about that, Graham. How did your golf game go on Friday?
1: Thank you for asking.
0: You're welcome,
1: Selena.
0: Buddy. I do care.
1: I played in a golf tournament on Friday at the Presidio Golf Course here in San Francisco. Gorgeous day, you guys. Absolutely gorgeous. Not too hot. A little bit of clouds. The sun coming through. Weather was perfect. As for my actual golf game, sounded a lot like this. And then on the second hole, it was like this. And then my approach shot on the second hole sounded like that. And then on the fourth hole, I started to clean things up a bit. But on the fifth hole is where I really, still not good. I didn't start playing good until about six or seven holes in.
0: Wow. Okay, you've got to warm up, you know.
1: Yeah, I didn't touch the old golf clubs.
0: Yeah, that's all good.
1: In a minute. But it was a lot of fun, you guys, because this tournament was put on by a restaurant. They got a couple restaurants, but Perry's. And so it was a lot of bar industry folks, a lot of my old bartender buddies and stuff. So there was a lot of shots being taken. A lot of Fernet shots.
0: I'm here for that.
1: A lot of Fernet shots on each hole.
0: What is that?
1: You never had Fernet?
0: No.
1: Adding that to the chug wheel this week?
0: No.
1: It's very herbal.
0: No, I'm scared.
1: Let's put it that way. It's very herbal. But that's what bartenders shoot.
0: Why do we do this to ourselves, Jess?
1: Yeah.
0: All right.
1: We'll have Fernet to the wheel.
0: Go to the phones. Wild 94.9. Hi. Who's this?
4: Hello, this is Luke and Elena.
5: No, Luke and...
4: Okay. Or Leo and Elena. I'm sorry, I'm so excited. My son.
1: So excited, forgot his own name.
0: Okay, Leo and Elena. Do I have that right?
5: Yeah.
0: There we go. All right, you guys are on to play our Yep, Nope game. Welcome to the JV
1: Show. No, that's not your name. Get it together.
0: We're going to ask you four trivia questions. You guys just got to get three correct. And if you can do that, you are winning tickets to Our Fright Night. Woo!
1: They've already gotten one wrong.
4: Yeah.
0: What's your name?
1: They've already gotten one question wrong. What's your name? And nope. That's wrong.
4: We got that wrong. Sorry. Yeah.
0: Here we go with question number one. It's time to lock in,
1: all right,
0: guys.
1: Lock in.
0: Question number one. What is the name of the fairy in Peter Pan?
4: Tinkerbell.
2: Yep.
0: Nice
1: there you
0: work.
1: Go. Tinkerbell. That was an easy one.
0: Yeah, starting you off nice and slow.
1: All right. Question number two. In the NFL, if a team does not run a play before the play clock expires, what penalty are they given?
4: Delay of game.
2: Yep.
0: Woo!
1: Nice
0: work.
1: Right. Yep. 5-yard penalty.
0: Here we go. Question number three. Traditional Italian salami is made with the meat and fat from what animal?
4: Pork.
2: Yep.
4: Wow. A pig.
0: There you go. Yeah, we knew what you meant.
1: Yeah. Pork is the meat that comes from a pig. All right, you guys you're 3-for-3. Despite stumbling out of the gates, not knowing your own name, you shocked everyone. You've already won the game, and you've gotten three correct. But we'll do question number four just for funsies to see what you guys know. Question four, what is the leading cause of death in the United States? Not a very fun question.
4: Heart disease.
2: Yep.
1: Look at these.
0: Whoa, look at you.
1: Smarty pants. Yes. Nice job.
0: Good job, you guys. We will now be seeing you at Fright Night at Great and Resort. Let's go. It's going to be so much fun. I am so excited to meet you guys. All right, I'm going to put you on hold really quick. Nice work there. By the way, if you want to join us at Fright Night, you can get your tickets at 21 and up. Just go to Grayton.com.
1: Yep. All right, to a couple DM birthday shout-out slides this morning. First one here, hey, JV Show, wanted to wish my bestie, Misha, a happy 16th birthday. Her birthday was this past Saturday. I want to thank her for dealing with all my nonsense and always being able to make me laugh. Hope you had the best birthday ever. Love, Olivia and all the pets. Yes, happy, happy belated birthday there. Hope you had a great birthday weekend.
6: Who gives a fart?
1: Another one here, hey, Graham, please wish my son, Skylar, a happy 13th birthday. No matter how tall you get, you will always be our baby boy. How tall do you think he is? Like 7 feet? 7'2"? 7'3",
0: include
1: Selena?
0: A comment like that, he's got to be above 7'5".
1: That's what I'm picturing. We are so proud of the kind, smart, and funny person you are. We love you. Love, Alexis, mom, and dad. Yes, happy birthday, Skylar.
3: Who gives a fart?
1: And one final one here. Hi, Graham. Want to wish my son Hunter a happy belated birthday. He turned 11 on Saturday. We're so proud of you. Continue working hard in school and in sports. Love, mommy.
5: I'm a mommy.
1: Daddy.
6: I'm a daddy.
1: Harper and Hayes. Yes, happy belated birthday to Hunter. Same thing.
0: Happy
1: hope you
0: birthday.
1: Had a great birthday weekend. And everybody that had a birthday this weekend, yep. Hope it was a good one.
0: There was a lot of them.
1: You know what the JV show thinks about that, right?
3: Who gives a fart?
0: That's a good point right there. All right, so Kim K has revealed how many nannies she has for her four kids.
1: Oh, God.
0: I hate everything about this.
1: Me
0: but
1: too.
0: I'm going to tell you what she said.

0: 93.9, the JV Show. I'm Selena.
1: I'm Graham.
2: And I'm Jess.
0: And Graham, what do you have inside today's Hottest Trending?
3: Well, this is a bit ironic because we have to talk about a raging fire at Raging Waters.
0: Whoa.
3: Well, sorry, oh Calibunga, but same thing.
0: Whoa, I saw that yesterday.
3: Yeah. That was nuts.
0: All right, that plus Too Short doing some backtracking. It's all coming up next. Here's Gaga.

0: Lady Gaga, Wild 3 for 9. We're the Babes, number one hit music station, the JV Show. I'm Selena.
1: I'm Graham.
0: And I'm Justin. Hottest
2: things trending. It's all the stuff you need to know. What's hot in music, movies, shows, and the most talked about stories happening today in the Bay.
0: So Kim Kardashian revealed how many nannies she has. She did this huge interview with The Times. So Kim, as you know, has 4 kids with Kanye. Can you name them, Graham?
1: North, south, east, west.
0: Close.
3: Yeah, pretty much.
0: We have North, Saint, Chicago, and Psalm.
1: That's what I said.
0: You got one out of 4, right.
1: That's what I said.
0: And Kim revealed that she has 5 nannies.
1: Oh, God.
3: Jesus.
0: Yeah. I guess it makes it a little better that they're not all on duty at the same time. Like, that would be crazy. She says, well, one is on duty, the other 4, like, are in rotation. So she, like, just keeps them, you know, in rotation. But she says she makes sure to pick up her kids from school and drop them off every day, and they all have dinner together each night. She says, quote, I'm extremely patient and loving. You know, I still let them sleep in my bed if they want to, and I read books with them every single night.
1: You know how why it's easy to be patient and loving? Because that dinner that they're all sitting down to, prepared by a private chef.
0: Right.
1: You know what's very hectic in all of our lives? Getting dinner ready and handling all the stuff that we all do as working parents when both parents are working on the day-to-day.
3: School drop-off.
1: Like, I get I get to wake up and drive my kids to school. Yeah, that sounds great, because you don't have anywhere, you don't have to race off to work right after that.
0: Yeah. If I had someone do all of like the parenting and stuff for me, and all I had to do was like drive them twice a day
1: and read them stories at night,
0: dinner, like, I think I'd be in a great mood all the time.
1: I'd be the most patient parent of all time.
0: Too.
1: I'm like, that guy Graham, he's so calm and loving with those kids. Yeah, because he doesn't have to ever discipline or yell at him. There's no stress.
0: What a life.
1: Yeah,
0: what
1: must be a life. Nice. That's the thing. Can I just mention this? Because I think it was last week we talked about that woman that fired a bunch of shots into Rihanna's house, right?
0: Yeah.
1: And Rihanna was home at the time, right? With A$AP Rocky. That's what my understanding. They were actually home and the kids were home too. But also the nanny was there too with the kids. I'm like, y'all are at home. Like, why is your nanny there? Do you know what I mean? Does that bug you?
3: Because aren't the kids the most annoying when they're home?
1: They
3: just
1: are.
3: Just kidding, kids.
1: Like,
3: just kidding.
1: I picture, like, you need a nanny for the times when you can't, you know.
0: Right.
1: Like, when you're off at work and then, okay, the kids need taken care of. Okay, fine. You're rich. Have a nanny. But, like, if you're in the same house, like, take care of your kids then.
0: I know. But if I was rich, I would have a nanny all the time.
1: But that's not the... Don't you want your kids to have a childhood that they spend with you?
0: Yeah, but like just for backup, you know, just for...
3: Yeah, like they want a quick snack.
0: There's only so much I can do. And if I'm tending to the baby and like this one needs something, like it'd be nice to have some help.
1: Yeah. I guess. The rest of us are just doing it.
0: I'm one of the people that's just doing it. But if I had help, I would love that.
1: Got it.
0: So Too Short doing some backtracking. So last week we played some audio from Too Short. He was on TMZ's podcast and he let it be known that when Diddy gets out of prison, if there's a welcome home party, he's going to be like one of the first people there because that's his boy.
4: I was a little insensitive with my words. I said that I didn't condone what he did to Cassie, but I would go to his party if he came home. And I really didn't know the full extent of the case. I did not know that there were a lot of women who had claimed that they had been abused by Puff Daddy and how it affected them. I do not condone abuse in any kind of way, not emotional, not physical, not sexual, and I don't support anybody that does it. I want to say I'm sorry to the people that were hurt by the words that I said. I have listened, I have learned, I've read up on it, I am more informed.
0: So people came for him after those initial comments.
1: Right.
0: How are you going to act like you didn't know? Like, so you didn't follow the case, the trial, the accusers, like you didn't follow anything at all that went on for months?
1: It's, I guess, in the realm of possibility, but highly, highly unlikely. I mean, that's the thing that bugs us. Look, Too Short, a friend of the JV show, and, you know, love the guy. But, you knew, unless you're living under a literal rock, like, you knew what was going on.
0: Right.
1: That's what's
0: right.
1: frustrating about that. I will say, I'm glad he's acknowledging it to, you know, steal a Selena word there. I'm glad he's acknowledging it, and we do need to remember that. Now, while I don't believe that he didn't know any of that, that people can learn and, you know, do better.
3: I mean, but he's not in prison for being a great guy. Like, I get it that sometimes people, you know, people end up in prison wrongfully, but he did a lot of things.
0: A lot of awful things.
1: Right.
3: So it wasn't just one.
0: So Too Short also wanted to clarify what he meant when he said he would go to Diddy's parties. And I do have some thoughts after this.
4: When I say I'm going to go to his party, I was talking about the parties that he throws for his friends. Not any party where it's baby oil. It was not like that ever, ever, ever. I never seen no like that. And I hope that when my brother comes home that he has grown, because just in a short period of time of me dealing with this, I feel like I've grown a lot. I've learned a lot. And I hope that when he comes home, that he's not an abuser anymore. So
0: you just did all that apologizing, but you're basically still saying that you would go to his party.
1: But I hope he's not an abuser anymore.
0: But I hope he's not. I hope he's grown from it.
1: Because I want to hang out with him.
0: We all hope that he's grown from it. I hope that he changes his ways. That doesn't change what he did, though. He did that, and he's an awful person for it.
1: Right.
0: And it goes back to, sorry, Jess, I know you had your hand up. It goes back to what he was saying in that initial podcast. He was making it seem like, just because he didn't see any of the abuse with his own eyes, that he was kind of giving him a pass. And that's kind of what he was reiterating here. At least that's what it sounds like to me.
1: A little bit, yeah.
3: Yeah. I will say, I appreciate that his apology was a video of him, like him speaking himself, not some AI, like,
1: generated public relations.
0: Like a statement or something.
3: Like a statement that was just posted to his Instagram story that was done for him. Like, I like that he showed his face and he was like, hey, you know what? I've learned a lot. I want to apologize for what I said. And
0: true.
3: At least we got that.
1: Yep.
3: You know?
0: Yeah. No, yeah. That does make a little bit of a difference, I guess. Yeah. Graham, I know you wanted to talk about the fire at Calibunga. Mm-hmm. That was a really big story over the weekend. Can we actually talk about that next?
1: Sure.
0: And we have some details.
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0: Good morning, JV Show. This is Edwin from Brentwood. Tough loss for my Raiders yesterday, but it's growing pains. I expected it in year one of the rebuild. Honestly, I had the Raiders at 1-3 at this point, and they're 3-1. I would take it with a tough fought game against the Chiefs. They hung with them to the end. Gives me hope for the future. Raider fans, hold your head up high.
1: I will agree with that statement. That was a hell of a game yesterday. Definitely winnable. The Raiders could have won that game. A couple, key plays that go their way, you know, receiver holds onto the ball or not fumble, or whatever, you know, a couple things right there. Mm-hmm. And they were right there in that one. But I just have to point this out. Like, we love you, Raider fans. And I was hoping you win that game because I hate the Chiefs. I hate them. I absolutely hate them. But there's no moral victories, according to you guys. Because anytime the 49ers make it to the playoffs and win, I'm like, oh, we made it to the playoffs. No. They rip on us for
2: that's
1: that.
2: That's true.
1: Yeah, they say, yeah, we know you guys choked. There's no such thing. It's a choke. Yeah, so... I don't get it.
2: Wow,
1: you can't have it both ways.
2: Yeah, you don't. That's a interesting. Little hypocritical.
1: I'm kidding, Raider fans.
2: We're the JV Show, by the way. I'm Selena.
1: I'm Graham.
2: And I'm Jess.
3: Good morning, JV crew. It's Edgar without the haircut. Jess, Graham, can we talk privately without Selena real quick?
1: Okay, step out, Selena.
3: Okay.
2: I'm gone.
3: Even though the Raiders lost yesterday, man, they are looking promising. I mean, if it wasn't for that last-minute mistake, they probably could have won that game. So I think they might go 8 or 9 wins this season. Okay, bring Selena back.
1: See, come Selena, back in, Selena.
3: I told you, don't panic.
2: Hey, guys.
3: You're good, girl. 5 wins. Don't trip.
2: Yes.
1: There you go.
2: Don't
1: panic. Edgar's talking about our season-long bet.
2: Yeah, which I'm following his lead.
1: Yeah,
2: I gave
1: you
2: the Raiders
1: them for five wins on the
2: wins.
1: Season.
2: Yeah.
1: Yeah, they already got 3, yeah. So there's a lot of football left.
2: Good thing he told me that they're going to keep on losing.
1: Yep.
2: So,
1: mm-hmm.
2: Yeah, so
1: he
2: I
1: did.
2: That's what we're going with.
1: Yep.
2: Hey, a couple things. Crazy Cash is back. We have your chance right now to win $1,000 plus, get you qualified for a trip to New York for a Jingle Ball Grammy. Do you have this hour's nationwide keyword?
1: I do. That keyword is ELF. While you are streaming us on the iHeartRadio app, thank you, by the way, you can hit the contest tab right there and enter that keyword ELF right there. Or you can do it at wild949.com, but I do it on the contest tab if I were you.
2: That's you're already streaming us.
1: Yes, yeah.
2: Makes sense.
1: That's my advice. Again, that keyword is ELF, and you could win that $1,000 and qualify for that trip.
2: Yep. Good luck. All right, Graham, do you want to talk about the Calibunga fire here?
1: I do, because holy heat wave, you guys. Wow, it was hot this weekend. And wouldn't it have been nice to have been spending some time at like a water park, like splashing around, cooling off? Well, we talked in June about how Calibunga, formerly Raging Waters, was not going to be open up this season. And doesn't sound like if they were maybe thinking about changing their minds and opening back up, that idea also up in flames, quite literally, because did you guys see the video of the water slide completely engulfed in flames over the weekend?
2: I did.
1: If you want to see this, we have it, some of it posted, JV Morning Show, on our Instagram story. On Saturday, a truck crashed into a fence in a shed at the northwest corner of the park. It sparked off pretty big fire. That fire burned down that shed, spread to vegetation around, and then that vegetation went up the hill right up to the water slide. Then the water slide caught on fire, and the whole platform of the water slides, everything was on fire. It looked like a few slides. I don't know. I didn't get a final tally on how many slides were destroyed, if it was one or multiple, but they were just gone. Those things made out of plastic. Turns out you get a fire going good, they just melt and they're gone. Firefighters, though, able to pretty quickly contain the fire. Luckily, that shed that burned, it was a chemical storage shed, but they said none of the chemicals were released. So that was good news. San Jose Fire Department, their arson unit is now investigating this incident. Let's see what the hell happened.
2: Oh, wow.
1: But take a moment and say your goodbye. We already did take a moment and say your goodbyes.
2: That was my favorite water slide,
1: to Calibunga. Was it?
2: Probably,
1: I don't know. Yeah, probably was. Anyways.
2: They were all my favorites.
1: There's still a chance that they are going to sort of renovate that whole area and reimagine it as some new park or something. I don't know what the plans are. I'm sure they're going to do something eventually.
2: But it's just way too iconic to not.
1: Yeah.
2: Right. No.
1: But how about being at a water park over the weekend? Because, oh my God, it was hot. Saturday, crazy hot, you guys. Our kids' soccer games, thankfully, thank you, Napa United, or the name, whatever the name of the league is, because they canceled all the kids' soccer games that day. And I was like, yeah.
2: Congratulations.
1: I was like, free day for us, except Little League said, hold my beard. No, we're still going to be playing the games.
2: Dang it.
1: And I had to stand out there because I'm an assistant to the assistant coach. And I had to stand out there on that field for 3+ hours. The warm-ups, the everything. I mean, I ran out of sweat to sweat.
2: That's disgusting.
1: I was so sweaty and drippy, and then later in the game, I just ran out of sweat. I thought it was one of those days where I was like, I may faint. I may actually fall over here.
2: Oh my God. God. Can you imagine? Standing
4: you didn't have like a drinky drink with you? Like,
1: well, I had some drinky drinks the night before, and I think that was probably the problem. A little dehydrated, and then I was chugging water, but it didn't replenish the sweat supply. I ran dry, you guys. I completely ran dry. And then I was feeling a little lightheaded. And then on top of that, we lost the game. So it was like, what was it all for?
2: Oh, man.
1: Yeah, but it was hot. Selena, Hayward, 125?
2: Was roasting. Oh, my God. I didn't know it was going to be like 100. Like, yeah. It was roasting.
1: It was hot. You just told us like 90s. You mean the
2: 90s? It was
1: I didn't know we were going triple digits.
4: Yeah. Summer weather.
2: Here for like a hot weekend, though, just because over summer we didn't really have that. Right. And like, I didn't really get to hit the pool, you know, at all over summer. So I did have a bit of a pool day on Saturday.
1: Ooh. Look at you.
2: The thing is,
1: that's
2: though,
1: where I wanted to be.
2: It doesn't matter how hot it is. Once you dip your toes into that freezing water, you just want to get back out. It's too cold.
1: What kind of iceberg pool were you swimming in? The water have been warmed up under that. We've been in this heat now for 7 days.
2: That's what
1: days.
2: You would think. That's what I thought. It was so cold.
1: Wow.
4: Oh, that kind of ruins
2: it. At that
4: it.
2: Point, it's like, just take me back out.
1: Vibe killer.
2: Yeah, dead.
4: Boo. Yeah.
2: Did you do anything to beat the heat, Jess?
4: No.
1: You went to your local cooling center?
4: No.
1: Just cooled off.
4: And you guys know in my apartment, I don't even have AC, so I was cooking in there.
1: Oh, that sounds terrible.
4: I had a little fan.
1: Yeah.
2: I'm so sad.
4: That is so sad.
1: And were you just like...
4: I'm not very adulting.
1: Were you just fanning your cat the whole time?
2: Check out my cat!
4: Yeah.
1: Yeah.
2: Graham, you mentioned drinking over the weekend. Did you drink at the watch party that you hosted at Grayton yesterday?
1: Yeah, again, shout out to everybody that came and watched the Niner game with me yesterday at Playbook at Grayton Resort Casino, because it was a super, super fun party. And I, you know, planned to just have one or two, but that our listeners, they kept sending me shots and sending me beers. Ooh. And like, so we were having it was a good atmosphere. Right. It was a lot of fun.
2: So I read a report, because everyone thinks, you know, football and, you know, drinking goes hand in hand. I mean, which it does. But I saw this report that football fans are becoming more sober curious.
4: Really?
1: At what least, for?
2: Yeah. Because of the Sunday scaries they have that night.
1: Yeah.
2: The hangover is Monday morning.
1: A little bit of that right now.
2: Calling in sick to work or being afraid to call in sick.
1: Yeah,
2: exactly.
1: I was afraid too.
2: So a lot of football fans are opting to not drink during games.
4: Mm.
1: And just like stare at the TV the whole time?
2: Yeah, and just like watch the game.
1: I guess.
2: How do you feel about that?
1: Well, you know, it's better for your health, probably, right?
2: But it sounds like a lot less fun.
1: It is. The watch party would have been a little more tame if there hadn't been some drinks flowing yesterday. But to each their own.
2: Right. Hey, no judgment here.
1: Yeah.
2: You do you.
1: Yep, you do you, boo.
2: Coming up next year on the JV show, Jess says apparently...
1: Own?
2: Right. Hey, no judgment here.
1: Yeah.
2: You do you.
1: Yep, you do you, boo.
2: Coming up next year on the JV show, Jess says apparently there's a new name for tramp stamps.
4: Yep.
2: This is Gen Z.
4: You're going to be shocked.
2: What Gen Z is calling
4: it. Yeah.
2: I already know I'm not going to like it.
4: Yeah, you're not going to like it.
2: But we'll talk about that coming up. Here's Post Malone.

0: Post Malone. It's Wild 94.9, the Bay's number one hit music station. 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I'm Selena.
1: I'm Graham.
0: And I'm Jess. And it's time for...
2: The four things you need a heads up on to start your day.
0: All right, people. It's Fleet Week, woo! Which means there are a lot of events. Ton of things going on. Go to fleetweeksf.org for their calendar of events so you can get your tickets to the air show, which is this weekend. Ooh, ooh.
1: I mean, I don't want to hurt their ticket sales, but like... Find your friend that knows somebody that's got a rooftop apartment or whatever in San Francisco. Get on that building's roof and watch the air show from there.
0: What if I have no friends in San Francisco?
1: You better hurry up and make some.
0: Yeah.
1: Anybody's got roof access, get up there and have a party. That's the best weekend. One of my favorite weekends in the city. All right. Well, it wasn't a pretty win, but a win is a win in the NFL. The 49ers are now 4-0 on the season. They hosted the Broncos yesterday at Levi's Stadium. One of the hottest games on record there. The offense, however, came out pretty ice cold for the first time this season. At half, the game was tied just 3-3. Woof. Niners didn't finally break things open a bit until the second half, punctuated by a long touchdown by George Kittle to put the game away. Niners won 24-14. Next up is a date with the Seahawks in Seattle this coming Sunday.
3: Bang, bang, a hot start to your week. Today and tomorrow will be the warmest days of the week with highs in the upper 80s to mid 90s. We're going to go back down to the 70s, though, by the weekend, but that heat advisory will remain in effect until 10 p.m. on Wednesday.
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3: Hey!
1: Your day today is going to be a 5. The universe has trapped you in gridlock, giving you nothing but time to question every life decision you've ever made. Use this forced stillness to hone in on your best ideas going forward. The road will eventually clear, babe, and so will your head.
0: It's great advice, Graham. And you say you make those up yourself?
1: Yep.
0: Why are they so accurate?
1: I don't know. Well, I'm psychic now.
0: You have a gift, Graham.
1: Yep, thank you.
0: Coming up next on the JV Show, Jess is going to tell us what Gen Zers are calling tramp stamps these days.
1: Love it. I can't
0: wait to hear what they're calling it. It's after Ariana Grande. Hate That I Made You Love Me right here on Wild 94.9.

0: 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I'm Selena.
1: I'm Graham.
0: And I'm Jess.
2: Raiders! Come on, Graham. Y'all Niner fans been salty for years. We just giving it back to you, man. Come on. Come on. Happy Monday, y'all.
1: Happy Monday. Someone's going to have to explain that to me. I was basically just saying because... you know, a lot of Raider fans still very encouraged. I think, as you should be, that he played the Chiefs very close yesterday. But I just said, no, Raider fans, you can't claim a moral victory. Like, oh, we almost won because the 49ers, you know, anytime we make the playoffs or the Super Bowl, you guys say, nah, see, you choked. And I say, well, I'd rather make the playoffs than not. And Raider fans are like, nope.
0: Doesn't count.
1: No, it doesn't count. Yep. No, we'd rather be 3-14 than make the playoffs and just choke every year. So you can't have it both ways.
0: No.
1: So you can't have a moral victory
0: Preach
1: today,
0: Graham.
1: Raiders fans.
0: Preach,
1: I'm sorry. You guys could have won yesterday, though, and that would have been dope.
0: There is something else very important that is happening on the talkbacks.
1: Yes. A lot of people upset with me. They're saying, Graham, you're giving out the wrong keywords for Crazy Cash. Graham, you're wrong. The keywords are wrong. And to that, I'd say thank you to our boss, Dan.
0: Yeah.
1: Thank you for making me.
0: Do you
1: want to
0: email him, by the way? Dan Hunt at iHeartMedia.com.
1: Yes, because I like it as if I'm getting the keywords wrong. These are the ones that are given to me. I'm just don't shoot the messenger. So apologies. Yes, the keywords have been wrong on the great Crazy Cash return rollout day.
0: The entire morning, by the way.
1: Yeah, you'd think we'd have that right for the big return of Crazy Cash.
0: Yeah.
1: But, so the correct word for this hour, I said it was something like elf or whatever, because thanks,
0: Forget
1: boss.
0: Forget that.
1: Not that. What is it?
3: It's green.
1: Green. 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
0: Sorry
1: there.
0: About that.
1: And my apologies, not really because it's not me, but
0: yeah,
1: apologies from
0: Dan
1: the boss.
0: Hunt.
1: Yeah, Dan Hunt.
0: iHeartMedia.com if you want to. Yeah, I think his Instagram is like Dan Hunt Radio too. Or
1: yeah,
0: if
1: you
0: want to
1: look him up,
0: find him on there and complain to him.
1: Yeah.
0: All right, Jess.
1: You want to give out his phone number? I'll look it up.
0: No, 415.
1: Yeah.
3: Uh-huh. All right, so for the longest time.
1: Is
3: that a song?
0: I don't know that song.
1: It's a song.
3: Doesn't sound familiar.
1: Uh-huh.
3: Is it an old one?
1: Yep.
3: Okay. Well, for the longest time,
1: For the longest time.
3: Who sings that?
0: What song is that? Now I need to know. Okay.
3: Is it from the late 1900s?
1: Probably.
3: Okay. Well, for the longest time.
1: For the longest time.
3: Oh, my God. Get to the story, Jess.
1: But she keeps saying it, and it sounds like she wants to sing the song.
3: For the longest time, we've known.
1: For the longest time. We need to find a new way to get into this story.
3: So we've known that.
1: For the longest time.
3: A tattoo on the lower back is called a tramp stamp.
1: Yep.
3: Right? That's just the name. It was given, and that's what we've gone with for forever until now because Gen Zers like to give a new name to basically everything, right?
1: Okay.
3: So they've decided to call it something new, and millennials are not here for it. Millennials are actually pretty mad about it, but I want to know what you guys think. You guys are millennials too in here.
0: Okay.
3: So Gen Zers are calling a tramp stamp now cake toppers.
0: No.
1: Well,
3: you don't
1: like it?
0: No.
3: You know, they
0: it's a tramp stamp. Sorry, it's always going to be a tramp stamp. That's just what it is.
1: But why is it cake? Why can't we call it a cake topper, too? That's pretty funny.
0: I just don't like it.
3: Really? But you know, like,
1: Tramp stamp's so complimentary. Like, it's a good.
0: I guess, is that why? Is that trying to put like a, are they trying to put a positive spin on it?
3: I think that's what they're trying to do. And like, think about it. When you, you know, you have some cake on you, you have a little booty, and it's just a little cake
0: topper.
3: And
0: what if you don't?
3: Well, you still have something there.
1: Right. A cupcake topper.
3: Even if it's a little one.
0: I guess. I don't like it.
3: So you want to stick with the tramp stamp?
0: Tramp stamp is just like the iconic term that is used. Like, you can't do away with tramp stamp.
1: Yeah.
0: That is going to forever stick.
1: It's not going away.
0: You can't change that.
1: Yeah, the tramp stamp's not going away. But I respect some new slang here and there.
0: What do you guys think about...
3: tramp stamps?
0: Cake toppers. I don't know. What are we calling it now? What do we have to call it?
1: Cake toppers for this
0: segment. What do you guys think of cake toppers, by the way?
3: I think it could go either way. I think some look cute, but I think some... It depends on what you have. It always depends on what it is.
0: I still think they're kind of cute. Is that bad?
3: No, I don't think so. I think some
1: Do you have
3: one,
1: Selena? You're the resident tattooee here on the JV show.
0: I do not have one.
1: Okay.
3: I think some can look cute. I would go for like the daintier look.
0: So you would get a cake topper?
3: I wouldn't get one, but if I had to, it would be a daintier, like, I don't know.
0: A dainty what?
1: Would it be
3: a dainty
1: dead center? Are you talking about something on your lower back?
3: Yeah.
1: Or just tattoo in general?
3: Both.
1: Okay.
3: But if I were to, I don't think I would ever get a cake topper.
1: She wants a little dainty cake
3: but
1: topper.
3: But if I did get one, I'd get a dainty looking one. Like I wouldn't want to get like.
1: Still a tramp stamp.
3: I don't know my
0: thank you.
3: Last
0: it's a tramp stamp.
1: Yeah,
0: something.
1: It's a tramp stamp. If you move it over like to the side, you know, a little more hip.
0: I feel like that's
1: no longer
0: not,
1: tramp stamp.
0: Yeah,
1: no
0: it has,
1: longer
0: it
1: cake
0: has
1: topper.
0: To be dead center.
1: It's got to be right there.
0: Right above the crack.
1: Mm-hmm. Okay.
0: Cake topper.
1: I'd never get one if you're asking.
0: Yeah.
1: In case
0: yeah,
1: you want to know about
0: I don't
1: my preference.
0: Imagine you,
1: I
0: wouldn't
1: get one.
0: I feel like I would get one.
3: What would it
1: you
3: be?
1: Still
0: I
1: would?
0: Don't know. I think they're cute. I don't know. Something small.
3: Okay.
0: I don't know. Because when you think like old school tramp stamps,
1: mm-hmm.
0: You remember like in like the 90s, early 2000s, they were getting like, it was like a tribal design.
1: Yeah.
0: You know, it was like always that.
3: Really?
0: So like no way in hell am I getting that. But
1: like and they, it was kind of wide too.
0: Yeah, it was like a long thing across your lower back, and it was yeah. always like a tribal design.
3: Why am I thinking like people were getting just like butterflies or something?
1: Those are out there too. No,
0: that's a thing.
1: But
0: I feel like tramp stamp, that's yeah. what it was.
1: There was a lot of what Selena's describing.
0: Yeah, so I don't
1: it still
0: want,
1: is because they're permanent. That, just to let you know.
0: Yeah, somebody listening right now has one of those.
1: Yeah, so careful. Oh. Don't offend.
0: See, that is like tramp stamp.
3: Oh, yeah. Okay, I'm out. They're too thick for me.
1: Right. Damn, tattoo, you hella, hella thick.
0: So yeah, I don't want that, but I would get something there. I'm not mad at the placement.
1: Okay,
0: but
1: talk to me about what you would get
0: at
1: there.
0: At this point, everything is considered a tramp stamp just because it's there. I don't know what I would get. I don't have an idea for a next tattoo yet.
1: Words? If you can read this.
0: I don't know. If you can read this, you're too close to me?
3: Yeah.
1: Something like that?
0: No, that's so
1: or
0: stupid.
1: Or is it like a little symbol? Like
0: I don't know.
1: A little butterfly?
0: I
1: like
0: don't know.
1: Jess mentioned.
0: I don't know, but I do think the placement's really cute.
3: Yeah.
0: You don't like it? Okay.
1: No, I mean I'm not a big tattoo guy.
3: I think it was cuter back then because you could actually show it off with low-rise jeans.
0: I thought those were bad.
3: I haven't brought them back, so I'm still wearing my high-waisted ones. I'm never showing that off. So.
0: Yeah, no, but the Gen Zers, they're full-blown low-rise.
3: Low-rise?
0: Yes.
1: Thankfully.
0: God, I can't keep up. Wait, why thankfully?
1: The high-waisted mom jeans weren't really,
3: really
1: for me.
0: They're for
1: just,
0: me.
1: You know.
0: I've never
1: just,
0: given them up.
1: You know, it's personal preference.
0: Okay. All right. Not mad at that.
1: I'm talking about me wearing them personally.
3: Yeah, obviously.
0: And you're entitled to that.
1: Yes.
0: You know, you're
1: I didn't. Like,
0: opinion.
1: I thought it was weird as like I'm tightening my belt and it's right below my pecs. You know?
0: I was I like that to keep everything
1: like,
0: in, you know?
1: I was like, this high-waisted mom jean thing really isn't for me, personally.
0: Coming up next on the JV show, we're going to talk about this bean event.
1: Yeah.
0: Graham.
1: This is going to become a regular thing here in the city. You guys, bean influencers are a real
0: what
1: thing.
0: What the yep. hell? All right, let's talk about that coming up next.
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3: All right, couple things in San Jose. Highway 17 northbound before the 280-880 interchange. There was an earlier accident. It's just been cleared out of the way, but traffic is still stopped and pretty backed up from 85. There also is an earlier fatal accident, 280 northbound before Bird Avenue. This is still in San Jose. The three left lanes are still blocked. Everything is still stopped, though, from the 680-101 interchange. Major delays there. Traffic is being diverted off of 280 and onto the Bird off-ramp. Just FYI, it's moving along pretty slow there. Sunnyvale, we have an accident in the Center Divide, 237 westbound before Maud Avenue and the Bay Bridge. Things are stop and go. Westbound 80 between the maze and the metering lights, which are on, Graham.
2: 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And no, it's worth showing up for. 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
3: All right, next on the JV show, Graham, I know I said that we were going to talk about this Beanfluencer event.
2: Yeah, we'll talk about that later. We have to, though, at some point, because it's good.
3: You just told me the craziest story about something that happened to your wife on a flight. You have to share that next after Tame Impala, Dracula. And then if there's time, maybe we can get to the Bean
2: Okay.
3: Influencer event. It's Wild 94.9. 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

0: 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I'm Selena.
1: I'm Graham.
2: And I'm Jess.
3: Jess, you should get a tramp stamp of your bumper sticker. Hey, bestie, let me merge. That'd be so cute.
0: No!
1: Think about that. Well, we learned that they're no longer called tramp stamps. They're now called cake toppers.
0: Yep.
1: Jess, how about that? A cake topper that says, hey, bestie, let me merge.
2: No.
0: Or when you're walking in the mall, you know?
2: Oh, wait.
1: Yeah, any crowded line, anywhere.
0: Yes. Like, concerts. Hey, think about concerts.
1: Yeah. You don't even have to ask to cut. You just start walking closer to them.
0: show them your tattoo.
1: Obviously.
4: Good morning, Graham. Good morning, Selena. Good morning, Jess.
2: Hi.
4: Hey, Graham, thanks so much for hosting the watch party at the Grayton Playbook. We had an amazing time. We were the ones sitting behind you. Appreciate your time. Appreciate the gifts. See you on the 8th of November. Go Niners.
1: Yeah,
5: go Niners.
1: Go Niners. Again, shout out to everybody that came to Playbook yesterday to watch the Niner game with me. We had a lot of fun. Yes, she was sitting behind me, and thank you for the beers, because a couple beers came my way courtesy.
0: Oh, nice. You can't say no to those.
1: Of their tab. No.
0: That would have been rude.
1: Yeah, exactly. So we all had a great time, and of course got a Niner win, and she says, I'll see you November 8th. I want everyone to mark their calendars for that one. All Niner and Raider fans, because it's the Niner Raider game, and we're going to be watching that at Playbook, and it's going to be a lot of fun.
2: Who do you think, like, what team will have the most fans there at Grayton?
5: Go Niners!
2: Niners or Raiders?
1: What do you think? I think it may be, I'm hoping, as a Niner fan, I'm hoping it's more Niner fans, but I think it's going to be, yesterday there were a lot of Raider fans there watching the Chiefs game. That was a big game, and for Niners, Raiders, I mean, it's going to be loud. Both sides will
0: be
1: very loud. I'm looking forward to that.
0: That's going to be a lot of fun.
1: And I've, there's going to be some good giveaways for that one too.
0: Oh, so I can't. Look out for that. Wait for that. All right. And then your wife, she didn't go with you to the watch party yesterday.
1: No, she had to go to an event in San Diego for work. And so she did not want to have to stay the night down there. So she was doing a 1-day trip to San Diego. So yesterday she left the house at, I don't know, 5 a.m. or something, woke me up. Thanks a lot. And then had to head to the airport. And when she landed, I said, how was, you know, I just landed text. And then I was like, oh, how was the flight? And she's like, you are not going to believe this. So she had to book this trip kind of last minute. So, of course, she was in a middle seat.
0: Mm.
1: And
0: oh,
1: she says, now, let me know what you guys think about this. She says she's in a middle seat and there's a lady sitting on either side of her. They're clearly traveling together. And they are cross-talking across her the entire time. And she offered and asked, do you guys want to switch? Switch seats so you can, you know, talk to each other. And they said no. And they continued
0: to
1: talk across her.
0: Well, they don't want the middle seat either.
2: Yeah.
0: That's why they booked those ones.
1: But, I mean, cool or not.
2: I mean,
1: if somebody ends up showing up in that middle seat, and they probably thought, oh, wow, nobody's coming. And because my wife booked this last minute, so they probably thought, oh, yeah, we've got the whole row. Well, okay, when somebody does sit there and they offer to switch with you so the two of you can talk, you say yes, right?
0: Yeah. If it was me, I would have, especially because it's not a super long flight.
1: Yeah, it's less than an hour and a half.
0: Yeah, if it was a longer flight, hell no, I'm going to keep my either aisle seat or window seat. I'm not.
1: But don't crosstalk then, right?
0: Well, I'm going to if I want to.
2: Yeah. If my friend is sitting there.
0: How is that rude?
1: Then sit next to him so you can talk to him.
0: But everyone else on the plane is talking.
1: Yeah, but they're not talking across you. I don't know. That's weird to me. If somebody offers up the seat so you can converse with the person you want to converse with, sorry, you have to take it.
0: I don't want that seat.
1: Then zip it.
0: No.
1: You don't get to talk.
0: Yes, I do.
1: No.
0: Watch me.
1: I think that's incredibly rude.
2: Yeah, I think you can exchange a couple words, but I'm not going to have a full-blown conversation with them.
1: Right. I mean, you can lean across like, so excited for the trip. Yeah. Make sure we call them when we land. And then you lean back and that's it. Yeah, that's all you get. You don't get any more. You don't get to have a full-blown conversation.
0: What if I FaceTime them?
1: From the seat to the seat.
0: Then we're on FaceTime. Does that make it any better?
1: That's fine.
0: Okay.
1: Yeah, I'll be annoyed.
0: Perfect.
1: Okay, so my wife was a little bit annoyed about that. And she's like, whatever. I'm just going to sit back, enjoy the flight. And so she opened a perfect bar. Have you guys ever had a perfect bar?
0: I have not.
2: Perfect bar.
1: I eat one about damn near every day for breakfast here before the show. I buy them at Costco. And I don't know. They're refrigerated protein bars. They're very good. But they're very like, most of the ones are like real peanut buttery. They're delicious. I love them. But they're very, you know, peanuts are probably the main ingredient in there. She says, my wife says she cracked one of those open. And the woman next to her is like, oh my God, I have a peanut allergy. But it was too late. You know, my wife had already taken a bite or whatever. And so then she said for the remainder of the hour that they had on this flight, the woman next to her was grasping at her throat, stop, gagging, coughing, and wheezing the entire time.
0: Oh, my God.
1: She opened up the... this peanut. I'm not making light of her peanut allergy. Those are very serious. But I mean, like, my wife's like, what are the odds? I like, all I wanted to do was eat breakfast. I was starving and I tried to eat something and this woman goes into anaphylactic shock, basically.
0: What was your wife's reaction? I would have been so afraid that, like,
2: she was going to pass away.
0: Or, like, something, and all because I opened my perfect bar.
1: I mean, I got...
0: She didn't have an EpiPen or anything on her?
1: I don't know. I mean, I don't think it was that serious because she didn't actually eat the thing, but the fact that it was near her and maybe, you know, I think... My wife tended to think maybe she was being a little dramatic about it, but you don't know what somebody's going through.
0: You never know. Yeah.
1: And then my wife's like, I had to offer her my... She had bought a bottle of water before getting on the flight, and it hadn't been opened, so she's like, I had to give that to her. So then she's like, and then not only did I not get to eat breakfast, I didn't get to...
0: I didn't get to drink my water
1: because this woman was scratching her throat the entire rest of the flight.
2: I feel like people with peanut allergies should have something that they wear to let us know that they have one. Like, we're putting their lives at risk. That's scary. I don't think they'll be
0: walking around with, like, a sticker or something.
1: Flights used to be synonymous with peanuts. That's what they gave you, a bag of peanuts, right, when you used to get on a flight. Now it's like little Chex Mix or whatever.
2: Wait, because now I'm
0: scared.
2: Do
0: they not do that because of people that might have an allergy?
1: I don't know. That wouldn't surprise me. But anyway.
2: That's so scary.
0: Oh my God.
1: Perfect bars are delicious if you've never had one. They're really good. But I guess don't bring one on a flight.
0: That was like the flight from hell for your wife.
1: Yeah. Thankfully, a short flight.
2: Oh my God. And thankfully that woman did not need... Right. Medical help, because then your wife would have been responsible.
0: I know. Oh my God, I would have felt so bad. But yeah, thankfully she's okay.
1: Flight worked and then she flew back late last night.
0: Good. All right. Today's hottest trending is coming up next. Taylor Swift made an unexpected surprise on SNL. If you guys caught that. We'll be talking about that coming up. Here's Rihanna with Diamonds on Wild.

0: Good morning, JV Show. I'm Cedaria from San Francisco. You know, I'm with Graham on this one. I would, do like a quick exchange back and forth and then probably go to texting, which is what I do on most of my flights. But I would not crosstalk over the person. But also, I would not switch because the middle seat is the worst seat ever.
1: Thank you. So, like, regardless, I'm just not switching.
2: Yeah.
1: Sorry to that person in the middle, which in this case was your wife, and she had two friends on either side of her talking over her.
3: Cross-talking. The middle seat is bad. The middle seat is the worst when you don't know the people on either side of you. Because then you're like, I don't even feel like I have an armrest. You know, like, I don't even feel like I should be able to use this side. And then their elbow's poking me, and you don't know the people. If you know the person, and you're going to be talking to the person on a short flight, the middle seat ain't that bad. And this is coming from someone who's tall.
1: That is a good point. That's a good point. It also helps that it's like three women, I'm assuming.
3: Mm-hmm.
1: The worst is like having a man in that aisle and he's man spread and taking up all the room.
2: Mm-hmm.
3: We can't help it. That's how we sit.
1: I think you can't help it. Yeah. You can, you just don't.
3: It hurts.
1: Okay, well.
4: Good morning, JV Show. This is Marco from Martinez. Hey, Graham. Those peanut allergies are no joke. I can't even walk through the Costco aisle or else I'll have to go to the emergency room. It sucks.
1: That's crazy.
3: And look, I know that. My kids' school is, peanut and nut free because there are some kids that have that severe allergy and whatever. And I'm totally sympathetic about that. And I get it. What are you supposed to do? Like my wife wanted to eat her breakfast, protein bar and it has peanuts in it. What was she supposed to do in that scenario? Are you supposed to... If you're on a flight, are you supposed to turn to everybody around you and ask if anyone has a peanut allergy? Like, I'm legitimately asking. I'm not trying to make light of this. I don't know what you're supposed to do.
1: That's why I asked, did she have, like, an EpiPen or anything on her? Because you can't control everyone in public spaces. Right. That's why you just have to be, like, prepared just in case, is what I would think.
3: I think they have to create a nut-free airline.
1: What?
3: It's called No Nuts.
1: Yeah, nut-free airline. And I think they should also have to wear a sticker, like Jess was saying, to let everyone around them know, hey, I have a peanut allergy.
3: Yeah.
5: He got a nut.
1: Mm-hmm.
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1: All right, so Taylor Swift made a surprise appearance on SNL. So Dakota Johnson, she was hosting the show over the weekend, and she was talking about her breakups and how she was able to get through them thanks to her friends. Like Taylor Swift, who then crashed her monologue. Now, obviously, Taylor and Dakota are real life friends, and Dakota is also in Taylor's new Patient Zero music video. Also, maybe they just wanted people to like watch and pay attention because I don't know, was Dakota Johnson really doing it for you on SNL? Like, did you guys tune in?
2: Not really.
1: Did that excite you at all?
3: Nope.
1: Not really. Nope. That's what I figured.
3: Nope.
1: Couple things that we got to talk about here. First, when Taylor made that cameo at the Emmys in that SUV, just kidding, SVU. A lot of people theorize that one of the Easter eggs that she was given to us then was that she was going to make a surprise appearance on SNL at some point. And there she was on SNL. Not that she unveiled anything or made a major announcement, but I guess we got like half of that.
2: I guess.
1: Right?
3: Yeah.
2: Unless we're going to find out like months from now that there was an Easter egg of something that she said or something that
1: Here's
2: she wore.
1: Here's the Easter egg that people are talking about.
2: Okay.
1: Here's the other thing. So Dakota Johnson was talking about friends in that monologue. And then, here comes Taylor Swift.
3: Yeah.
1: After SNL, they posted a picture of them together, and the caption was, "This is what friends are for." That's what Saturday Night Live posted. So a lot of people are thinking, okay, the friends is clearly like a theme here. So maybe, because there was three
3: options.
1: It's going
3: to be a Friends reboot, and Taylor's going to play Monica?
1: No, that'd be so good.
3: Oh.
1: There was three options.
3: Taylor's going to play Phoebe in the Friends reboot?
1: Oh my God, that's even better.
3: Yeah, because Phoebe used to play the guitar.
1: Even better. So when talking about Taylor's upcoming project.
3: There's going to be a Friends reboot, and Taylor's going to play Chandler?
1: There are three things. People think Matthew, it's either going to be a Reputation.
2: Too soon.
1: Reputation re-record, a Taylor Swift re-record. That's her debut album. Or we're going to get, TS-13, a brand new album. So what if we're getting the brand new album and it has something to do with...
3: Friendship?
1: With friendship or friends. There's definitely something there because even when she was talking about her Patient Zero music video and she did this long caption on social media, she wrote about friendship when talking about Cara Delevingne. So... Uh-huh. There's something There's something friendship.
3: She'll probably have some of her friends on the album.
1: Enter this into evidence, and I don't know what this means exactly, but last week Anne Hathaway, when she was on Jimmy Kimmel, she wore the same snake necklace that Taylor wore.
3: Gasp.
2: Oh, sorry.
1: In one of her Reputation videos.
2: Who gives a fart? Reputation. At this point, just drop whatever it is.
3: Are you really like telling your friends, hey, I know you have a TV appearance coming up. I'm going to need you to wear this necklace because there was a time where I also wore this necklace. And I think it's giving some of the fans its clue. It's an Easter egg. I'm going to need you to wear an Easter egg for the... Is that really how diabolical this is?
2: Yes. I think so, yeah.
3: Mm-hmm. Weird. Life is weird.
1: Yeah.
2: It is, but...
1: But I'm here for it. Graham, what do you have?
3: All right, well, we were wondering what the NFL might do as punishment for Niners owner Jed York and his little visit to that Ohio trailer park prior to the season. Well, a punishment has been handed down. On Friday, the NFL slapped Jed York with a $500,000 fine for violating the football league's personal conduct policy. Apparently, they frown upon trying to hire prostitutes at a trailer park. Which he didn't end up doing.
1: Right. Because
3: it was an undercover officer.
1: Yep, someone foiled at his plan.
3: They also suspended him for 6 games. It's not like he was out there on the field playing. I don't really know what that means. Like, you can't watch your team. I guess he can't be in the building to watch the game. Like, he can't go to Levi's or attend the other stadiums for a road game to watch the team. Ooh. Well, he hasn't attended any of the games. So I guess he already gets credit for time served for not going to this. Because they say he'll be eligible to return on October 20th. He'll be back in the building. I don't understand how suspending an owner from whatever, that doesn't seem like much of a punishment. He did actually kind of break his silence. He sent a statement to ESPN, said, quote, I accept the league's decision in full. To my family, to the players, coaches, and employees of the San Francisco 49ers, to our fans and partners, I am deeply sorry. This was an inexcusable mistake, and I take full responsibility. What I did does not reflect my values or the man I strive to be for my family. While I fell short of the model I want to set for my sons, I now hope to show them the importance of owning up to one's failures and that even our worst moments teach us to be better. Leading the 49ers is a privilege and one I don't take lightly. Thank you, ChatGPT, for crafting that one up.
1: Yeah, for crafting that.
3: But that's the statement, and he's now addressed it, and he's, I guess, already served some of his suspension, and that fine is nothing because he's a billionaire.
1: Yeah. So, I don't feel like this should really affect, like, his ownership whatsoever. I feel like, if anything, I would just be embarrassed.
3: I think it's mostly embarrassing.
1: I would just be so embarrassed.
3: Yeah.
1: That's really it.
3: Yeah.
2: Yeah.
1: All right, thank you, Grammy. Coming up next on the JV Show, let's talk about our photos from home.

0: 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Selena.
1: Bay Bridge, things are a stop and go. 80 westbound between the mains and the metering lights. Those lights are on and delays continue to Fremont Street. Sunnyvale, we have an accident on the right shoulder. 237 westbound before Mod Avenue. Everything is stop and go from Lawrence Expressway. San Jose, a couple of things. First, we have a wreck on 680 southbound after Capitol Expressway. The shoulder is blocked. A lot of stop traffic here from McKee Road. And we have an earlier fatal accident. 280 northbound before Bird Avenue. Still blocking those three left lanes. There are multiple cars involved. Everything completely stops from the 680-101 interchange. Graham.
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1: All right, next on the JV show, let's talk about our photos from home right now. Ariana Grande with her latest. Here's Petal on Wild.

0: Ariana Grande, Petal, it's Wild 94.9, we're the Bay's number one hit music station, The JV Show. I'm Selena.
1: I'm Graham.
2: And I'm Jess.
3: Hi, this is Paul from San Francisco. I've been enjoying The JV Show ever since I heard about it from when I went to Patelco for the grand opening.
1: Nice.
3: I also enjoy putting good content out there for people to feel better. My alias online is Paul, A-A-H. 293.
2: Oh,
1: there you go,
2: Paul.
1: Spreading some positivity online.
2: That's
1: we need
2: what we
1: more
2: need.
1: Of that, right?
2: Exactly.
1: We need people posting positive content. So he said, Paul, AAH 293. If you want to go check him out and help spread some positivity with Paul, appreciate you.
0: Before we get to our photos from home, just let me know as soon as those are up and posted. You guys want one more little quick Taylor Swift theory? Just because we were talking about her surprise appearance on SNL.
1: Fine.
0: I don't know exactly what this means, but this is what one Swiftie pointed out. Because remember when she was on the Emmys and she gave out like those random words, which we found out she was revealing the cast for her Patient Zero video.
1: Mm-hmm.
0: One of the words she said was saccharide.
1: Yeah.
0: Saccharide is sugar.
1: Yeah.
0: So, and sugar is obviously sweet. And then Mariska, who was in that skit, was Justice, the Justice in Bad Blood. Sweet like justice is a line in Karma.
1: Okay.
0: And then the very next line is Karma takes all my friends. And then we have SNL post, that's what friends are for. Like, this person's pointing out, like, are we just moving through her song Karma line by line?
1: Jess, I bet you I stopped listening before you did.
2: I think so.
0: Wow.
4: Who gives a fuck?
2: I was just trying to get our photos up because Instagram was giving me a hard time.
1: Little jokey joke, Selena.
2: Thank you, Selena. Yes, they're all friends and there's a new album. Okay.
1: Yeah, saccharides.
0: All right. And when I come up with more Easter eggs, I will definitely let you guys know.
1: Got it. Thank you.
0: It'll be tomorrow morning on the JV Show. Go to JV Morning Show on Instagram, by the way, so you can check out our photo from home. Every Monday, as you know, we bring a photo from our weekend. I'll be honest. I went my entire weekend. I didn't take any pictures. I went to the movies. I went swimming. I went to B-dubs and not a single photo in my camera roll. However.
1: Oh, B-dubs. Yeah. I feel like you haven't been to B-dubs in a minute.
0: I haven't been in a while.
1: How was it?
0: It was good.
1: Oh, nice.
0: Bro.
1: Yeah.
0: One of the people we were with ate an entire 10 piece of their atomic wings. Like that's like the hottest flavor. I don't know how.
1: For fun or just like to see if they could do it? Because doesn't that just ruin.
0: I think for fun. He was like, I want to try
1: meal?
0: It. Yeah. He needed milk.
1: I believe
0: like,
1: it.
0: Excuse me, can I get some milk?
1: I shouldn't have ordered the atomic.
0: Anyways, didn't take any pictures. However, me and my husband yesterday, we did do a couple of YouTube videos. So that is what one of my photos is.
1: Is it a fall-themed YouTube video? Because you got a pumpkin out there.
0: Well, it is fall.
1: Yeah.
0: So I figured we might as well make it a little festive.
2: You're all decorated at home already?
0: I did decorate completely over the weekend. So we're full on fall.
1: You got like your pumpkins out and everything?
0: Yep. Oh, not real ones. I don't have real ones yet, but.
1: Okay. Yeah, we wanted to go to the pumpkin patch, but like it's 102 degrees.
0: Too hot.
1: I ain't patching today.
0: Nope, but we got all our Halloween decorations up and all that.
1: So is this a little glimpse? This is a picture of you and your man. You're set up, you know, doing a little recording. Is this your guys' bedroom?
0: This is our actual bedroom.
1: Oh, we're getting a glimpse into the bedroom.
2: Yeah. Ooh,
0: this is our bedroom.
1: Wait, is that headboard all mirrors?
0: No. There's a little mirror on each of on the sides.
1: Oh, okay, the middle part almost like looked like it was a mirror.
0: The middle
1: too.
0: is not a mirror.
2: And what kind of content can we expect?
1: Yeah.
0: You guys, spicy content. No, I'm just kidding.
1: That's what it looks like. We're setting the stage for here.
0: That's what when he's setting up the cameras, I was like, this looks really bad. That's not what we're doing. Normally we record like in our garage. My husband has a little setup in there that he built, but I mean, it was like 1,000 degrees in there. Like we're not going in there, but we are turning our channel into true crime, which I've kind of dabbled in before,
2: right.
0: But
2: mm-hmm.
0: I kind of like fell off and it's something that we're into anyways. It's like all we watch is, you know, these documentaries and things.
1: Yeah.
0: So that's what we are starting up.
1: We don't care about that. We're busy looking
0: around.
1: Well,
0: you asked what kind of content.
1: No, we're busy looking around in the back
0: of
1: there.
0: That is my pumpkin spice lotion.
1: Okay.
2: Just, so paint, I mean, the plant
1: just
2: is
1: when you need
2: fake?
1: It.
0: Of course.
1: Okay. What are these two giant overgrown furry caterpillar looking things on your bed? What are those things?
0: Those are my furry pillows.
1: Okay. They're very furry.
0: Yeah, I know. Thank you. Those are furry
2: and
0: pillows.
2: And you have some artwork in the background.
0: Yes.
2: Lions.
0: My husband's a Leo, so I wanted to get something Leo for him. And then I found this

0: don't know where I got this from. Trash.
1: All right, we're done dissecting.
2: Yeah. On to the next.
1: On to the next. Mine's a picture of a very, very sweaty day out at the Little League ballpark in Napa because it was so, so hot. I think my son in this picture, this is just after we got done with the game, and I think he dumped some water on his head.
0: Oh, okay. So I was going to say, he is drenched.
1: Well, I mean, we all were drenched. I told this story earlier in the show, but I literally ran out of sweat during the game because being out in the field for 3 hours in the 100 degree or whatever it was brutal. I stopped sweating because I just ran out.
0: Oh, my God.
1: So dehydrated. But this was post game. Lost the game, unfortunately. But it was a good game. It was close.
2: Okay, let me see here.
1: Okay, is there anything you'd like to dissect?
2: Is there
1: from
2: any
1: this picture?
2: Body shaming?
1: Yeah, I'm wearing. You can see one of my legs, of course.
0: Yeah, hairy. You've already. Okay.
1: See that arm looks
2: pretty. With the veins in your arm.
1: Yeah, look at that.
2: Something's going on there.
1: Yeah,
0: that's about it. Yeah,
1: eat your heart out, Ryan Seacrest.
0: There's not very much to shame here.
1: Okay.
0: Yeah, not this thing.
1: Good try.
2: Jess, mine new merch item alert.
1: Oh, new merch alert.
2: I had to take a picture with my new... I was on my way to the gym, so don't judge my look. But, you guys, we have some new water bottles!
0: Are we allowed to unveil this right now?
2: I think so.
1: Yeah, I gave away some of these yesterday at the watch party at Playbook.
2: Okay, perfect. So some of our JV Show listeners then have them already, but yeah, you too can have one somehow, eventually, one day.
0: Once we officially run out of chug mugs, and we're getting down to the bottom, but once we officially run out of those, we'll be giving away our new merch.
2: Yeah, and this is one of them, but we have a lot of new items, you guys, so be ready, because it's some good stuff.
0: And was everybody stopping you like, oh my God, is that a new piece of JV Show merch? Where'd you get that from?
2: I had to ask the gym if I could, you know, have some time where they like close off the gym just for me because it was just going to get too
0: many
2: hectic.
1: Off people.
0: Right.
2: Yeah.
0: Check out all of our photos. Go to JV Morning Show right there on Instagram. Give us a follow. And then every Monday we post our photos from home. Here's B.O.B., Bruno Mars, Wild 94.9.

0: SOB and Bruno Mars right here on Wild 94.9. We forgot to tell you that Crazy Cash is back.
1: Yeah, it is.
0: We have your chance right now to win $1,000 plus get you qualified for a trip to New York for Jingle Ball. Graham, do you have this hour's keyword?
1: I think. Is this the correct one?
0: Yeah.
1: Okay, before I relay that one, a little wires got crossed a little bit earlier. That's okay. We're back on track. The Crazy Cash train is back on track. Take the keyword jingle. That's jingle over to wild949.com or hit the contest tab if you're streaming us on the iHeartRadio app. Enter that keyword jingle. You might win $1,000. Crazy
0: That's
1: cash.
0: Right. Yep. Good luck. And that happens every hour right here on Wild 94.9. Here's Olivia Dean. It's Man I Need on Wild.

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1: With a long, boring commute, Audible really saved the day. Thank you, Audible.
0: Audible. 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
2: 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Selena.
3: Still seeing some major slowdowns from an earlier fatal accident. This is in San Jose, 280 northbound before Bird Avenue. Traffic is still stopped from the 680-101 interchange there and is actually being diverted to the Bird off-ramp. So just try to not go through there if you can help it. A couple other things in San Jose. We have an accident on 87 northbound before Almaden Expressway. Things are stopped from 85. There also was a crash on 680 southbound after Capitol Expressway. Things are stopped from Alum Rock. And then we have your usual stop and go westbound, getting onto the Bay Bridge. Sorry, from the maze. Metering lights are on, Graham.
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3: Our Yip Nope game is coming up next. Right now, Ariana Grande.

0: Grande here on Wild Bunny for 9. All right, let's go to the phones. Hi, who's this?
1: Hello, this is Luke and Elena.
2: No, Luke and... Okay.
1: Or Leo and Elena. I'm sorry. I'm so excited. My son.
3: So excited. I forgot his own name.
0: Okay. Leo and Elena. Do I have that
1: yes.
0: right?
1: Yeah.
0: There we go.
1: Yes.
0: All right. You guys are on to play our Yep, Nope game. Welcome to the JB
3: like, no,
0: show.
3: No, that's not your name. Get it together.
0: We're going to ask you 4 trivia questions. You guys just got to get 3 correct. And if you can do that, you are winning tickets to our Fright Night. Woo!
3: They've already gotten one wrong.
1: Yeah.
0: What's your name?
3: They've already gotten 1 question wrong. What's your name? And nope. That's wrong.
1: We got that wrong. Sorry. Yeah.
0: Here we go with question number 1. It's time to lock in,
3: all right,
0: guys.
3: Lock in.
0: Question number 1. What is the lock name in. Of the fairy in Peter Pan?
1: Tinkerbell.
3: Yep.
0: Nice
3: there you go.
0: Work.
3: Tinkerbell. That was an easy
0: that's,
3: one.
0: Yeah, starting you off nice and slow. There you
3: all
0: go.
3: Right. Question number 2. In the NFL, if a team does not run a play before the play clock expires, what penalty are they given?
1: Delay of game.
4: Yep.
0: Nice
3: that's
0: work.
3: Right. Yep. 5-yard penalty.
0: Here we go. Question number 3. Traditional Italian salami is made with the meat and fat from what animal?
1: Pork.
4: Yep.
1: A pig.
0: We knew what you meant.
3: Yeah. Pork is the meat that comes from a pig. All right, you guys are you're 3 for 3. Despite stumbling out of the gates, not knowing your own name, you shocked everyone. You've already won

0: not a very fun question.
1: Heart disease.
2: Yep.
3: It is. Whoa, look at
0: Smarty
3: you.
0: Pants. Yes. Okay. Nice job.
3: Good job, you guys. We will now be seeing you at Fright Night at Great Resort.
1: Let's go.
3: It's going to be so much fun. I'm so excited to meet you guys. All right, I'm going to put you on hold really quick. Nice work there. By the way, if you want to join us at Fright Night, you can get your tickets 21 and up. Just go to greatnight.com.

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0: 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Traffic is actually being diverted to the Bird off-ramp, so it's pretty backed up there. Try to avoid that area if you can. Graham?
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0: Oh, this is not looking good.
1: What?
0: So Chris Brown is being accused of harassing and threatening somebody new now. What? Those details are coming up inside today's Hot is Trending. Here's Tame Impala with Dracula.

0: to know what's hot in music, movies, shows, and the most talked about stories happening today in the Bay.
1: So Chris Brown is harassing and threatening somebody new.
2: What?
1: So Chris's ex, Diamond Brown, I literally had to look up. I was like, did they get married? No, they just have like the same last name. Okay. They're in a bitter child support war right now. They have a daughter together. And in some newly filed court documents, Diamond claims that Chris has been engaging in disturbing behavior, which is very off-brand for him. You know, he is squeaky clean little angel.
3: Just the nicest, like, friendliest guy ever. He's a total Boy Scout.
1: So Chris and Diamond have been broken up for a couple years now. And despite Chris moving on and having a new girlfriend, she says he gets extremely angry with her when she tries to move on and date other men. She says he's made death threats against my most recent boyfriend and continued threats to not only him, but also to his brother. He's also had some third parties make threats as well. Same thing with other gentlemen. I start to see he broke up a relationship I had after he and I broke up, all because of his harassment. I should not be left scared to move on with my life because of Chris's anger and resentment. And he also harasses her on social media. She's actually frightened by this behavior. He keeps on disturbing her peace. He even did this in front of their daughter, which was especially inappropriate.
4: Oof. Yikes. That is not a situation you want to be.
3: Are we surprised?
1: Is anybody actually surprised? No, and it's like, there's not even a doubt in my mind that she's lying. Like, this sounds like something that he
3: would
1: do and does. Mm-hmm. Exactly.
3: But he's such a talented performer. I mean,
1: thank you for bringing that up. But he was so good when he was here with
3: That's
1: Usher.
3: What I mean. How could he be a terrible person?
1: Oh,
3: I don't get it. How could those two things be true? It's not possible, right?
1: Right.
3: Continue to buy those tickets because he's such a good performer. But, like, let's support people that are awful. I don't get it.
4: Thankfully, me and Selena got the tickets for free.
3: Yeah.
4: We didn't have to give them the money.
1: And it was before we knew he was awful.
3: Wait, no, we've known that. We've known him for 20 years. Jeez.
1: But he dances so good.
3: He is such a good dancer.
1: All right. We have to get out of here. Have a great rest of your Monday. If you haven't heard yet, Crazy Cash is back. So that next chance for you to win $1,000 is coming up here in just a few minutes. It's Wild 94.9.
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Good morning. Good morning. It's Angelina back from vacation. Spent the whole week in Mexico. My friend had the most beautiful, most lit wedding. But let me tell you, I am still recording.

Fike, Baby Doll. Wild 94.9, I'm Angelina. Back from vacation. You know what else is back? You know how to bring you back some money. $1,000 crazy cash. Just enter this nationwide keyword on the iHeart.

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brand new Taylor Swift, Patient Zero on Wall 94.9, Bay's number one for new music discovery. Hey, I'm Angelina. Can we get you hooked up with some money? I'm just saying $1,000 crazy cash. If you haven't already, enter the nationwide keyword show on the iHeart app.

Dude, I used to be one of those people that like did not check for gas prices. Cause what? I'm just not gonna drive my car? No. Well, I'm noticing now. These gas prices are ridiculous. Well, 94.9, it's Angelina, but that's why we try to hook you up, okay? 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

I went to the beach with my friends yesterday, and that song came up on shuffle. We went nuts. That song will always slap. I don't care. Wild 94.9, Bay's number one hit music station. I'm Angelina. Let's do this, Steve Lacy. Oh, yeah?

Have you been on Instagram lately? Have you noticed how every IG story has Adele's Nicole Kidman? Well, 94.9, I'm Angelina. And let me tell you, mine is one of them. That is my favorite song right now. I got it for you next after SZA. And then after that, $1,000 crazy cash. Hello.

Angelina back from vacation. I had an amazing trip in Mexico. The only downfall is I have at least 20 mosquito bites. Bro, my legs look crazy right now. If you have some tips, because yes, they are itching. At Wild 94.9, at Angelina on air. I'm struggling. It's Malcolm.

Did you survive the heat this past weekend? I know we always get late summers, but listen, I had to take my butt to the beach. I could not take it. Wild 94.9, Bay's number one hit music station. I'm Angelina, and I got some money for you. You have $1,000 crazy cash. Did you enter Jingle yet? Jingle to the free iHeartRadio. Wow, that's going to get you some money. Good luck.

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So my niece has been hella obsessed with baseball right now, right? We play in the backyard. And every time she has an at-bat, she says, "Hey, Alexa, play Zara Larsson, Midnight Sun." That's like her walk-up song. A little diva in the making. Well, 94.9, Angelina here. Make sure you're hanging out. Coming up at 1210, $1,000 crazy cash. I might be

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Angelina, Wild 94.9 went to Santa Cruz this past weekend because it was hot. I needed a vacation from my vacation. And it was so fun, but I had FOMO. Kehlani tore down both nights at the show.

0: 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Graham and Celine here feeling pretty good on this Monday. Niners are 4-0. 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
1: That's right. Can we talk about Halloween? Because bad news for probably a lot of people. According to a new survey, sexy costumes are officially out.
0: Oh,
1: 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Let's discuss it 8:05 tomorrow morning here on Wild.

ball is this hour's nationwide keyword. Like, F it, we ball. 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

You don't need a man. What you need is some money. And we got that for you. It's Angelina. Wild 94.9, $1,000 coming up real soon, actually. 110.

So not only did Kehlani tear it down at the Shoreline this past weekend, we got highlights up at Wild 94.9, but she also hit a Valhalla. I think she was our good luck charm. Valkyrie's got that first win against the Aces. It's going to be a tough round, but I know it's going to be lit at Chase Center this Wednesday. Game 2, I'm going to be in there. Wild 94.9.

I need to go on a cleanse. I'm Angelina, Wild 94.9. I had a great vacation in Mexico, but a week straight of drinking all that tequila. No, my feet are still swollen right now as we speak. Yeah.

0: 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Graham and Selena here feeling pretty good on this Monday. Niners are 4-0. 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
1: That's right. Can we talk about Halloween? Because bad news for probably a lot of people. According to a new survey, sexy costumes are officially out.
0: Oh.
1: They're done. Let's discuss it. 8:05 tomorrow morning here on Wild.

What's good? I'm Angelina. Wild 94.9, Bay's number one for new music discovery. Are you at your computer desk right now? Take a little break, look in the mirror, and sing every lyric to the song. It's basically the daily affirmations, okay? We're having a hot girl fall. Adela, Nicole Kidman.

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I'm Angelina. 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

Well, 94.9, the Bay's number one hit music station, was popping. I'm Angelina, trying to make your Monday just a little better with some money. That's right, $1,000 and a chance to win a free trip to our iHeartRadio Jingle Ball in New York City. All you got to do, if you haven't already, enter Red. That's right, hit contest. And

0: 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Just hold down the red mic.
1: What's up, Angelina? It's Mikey James.
0: Hey.
1: You got me over here jamming on the job. Thanks for getting us through these work shifts.

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Taylor Swift, Patient Zero. 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I'm Angelina, and good news if you can spell. 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

Nine. I'm Angelina. Thanks so much for kicking it with me. I'm going to go take my butt to the gym. It's been too long, and I need to bounce back from vacation. But hit me up at Angelina on air and hang out with my besties. Gabby and EJ are next with your shot at $1,000 crazy cash on Wild.

0: 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Graham and Selena here feeling pretty good on this Monday. Niners are 4-0. 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
1: That's right. Can we talk about Halloween? Because bad news for probably a lot of people. According to a new survey, sexy costumes are officially out.
0: Oh.
1: They're done. Let's discuss it. 8:05 tomorrow morning here on Wild.

friends? It's Gabby Diaz. Happy Monday. Definitely on the solo today. EJ had a crazy weekend, so I was like, bruh, just do your thing, okay? But you might want to stay close. Got details coming up on some crazy cash. It's

Oh, yes, Petal. So good. It's 1049 The Bay's number one hit music station. 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

0: 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Graham and Selena here feeling pretty good on this Monday. Niners are 4-0. JV Show kicks off tomorrow morning, 6 a.m.
1: That's right. Can we talk about Halloween? Because bad news for probably a lot of people. According to a new survey, sexy costumes are officially out.
0: Oh.
1: They're done. Let's discuss it 8:05 tomorrow morning here on Wild.

0: Diaz on Wild. Hope you're having a good Monday so far and don't got a case of the Mondays. You know what I'm saying? So I asked a little earlier, what's been your YOLO only live once decision that you're kind of now regretting? I think we've all kind of been there. 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
1: You only live once moment that I now definitely regret is I had a Red Bull and vodka.
0: Ooh.
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6: Bay Area traffic.
7: In Berkeley, we still have all lanes stopped. Eastbound 80 between University Avenue and Gilman Street. This is all due to a stall on the University Avenue on-ramp with a person out of the vehicle. And a car fire in Millbrae, northbound 101 before Millbrae Avenue. Fire crews blocking the right lane.
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It's Gabby Diaz here. Coming up next, Sass Out of Pocket. You know, stories that you read, see, hear, you're like, whoa. And obviously, football went down yesterday. I mean, football's back. Everybody and their mama's so excited about it. But it looks like two zebras just got benched. Yeah, it looks like NFL suspended two refs after some on-field incidents occurred. Yeah, we got to talk next. Hang on.

0: It's 1049 The Bay's number one hit music station. Gabby Diaz here, and it's time for That's Out of Pocket. Stories that you see here, read, you're like, yo. And well, the NFL has suspended two officials, line judge Jeff Seaman and ref Adrian Hill, for unprofessional conduct towards players in two separate incidents yesterday, which is a very rare move from the league. That's really why I'm talking about it, because this is low-key out of pocket that this even got to this point. So yes, it looks like Seaman's two-game suspension comes after officials were seen jawing with the Cardinals star tight end Trey McBride, yelling F you at him twice, which was captured on TV. Yes, McBride was thought he'd been interfered by the Giants player, pointed at the camera and laughed after the bizarre incident. And then there was also an incident in Minnesota, where Adrian Hill actually got one game, was knocked over after Dolphins running back Ollie Gordon shoved Vikings linebacker Eric Wilson into him on a dead play. Wilson tried to help the ref on his feet, but Hill wasn't having it. He was jumping up, yelling, and pointing until another official had to step in. Another official stepped in to keep the peace, basically. Now, both Seaman and Hill have been officials for the NFL for years. They joined the league in 2002 and 2010, and the Players Association immediately expressed frustration with these incidents, and they weren't shy about letting it be known that they want action being taken. This kind of behavior from an official towards a player is unacceptable. Players are consistently held accountable when roles are reversed. We expect the NFL to hold officials to the same standard. I mean, it's kind of true if we're going to be honest. It seems like for once the shoe was on the other foot, right? Pretty out of pocket, if you will. But I'm not mad at it. I guess it's more out of pocket, I feel like, that these officials got to that point. Because we all complain about the refs all the time. You know what I mean? Now, if you want to take a look at this story, it's up. 1049.com.
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Hit up 1049.com and enter the word ball, okay? Ball right now. The white box will pop up on the homepage. You cannot miss it. And let's do some Bruno. We're just trying to get you ready when he touched down at Levi's this weekend. Just a chance.

0: 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Graham and Selena here feeling pretty good on this Monday. Niners are 4-0. JV Show kicks off tomorrow morning, 6 a.m.
1: That's right. Can we talk about Halloween? Because bad news for probably a lot of people. According to a new survey, sexy costumes are officially out.
0: Oh.
1: They're done. Let's discuss it. 8:05 tomorrow morning here on Wild.

Yes, Gabby Diaz here on the solo today. EJ will hopefully be back tomorrow. I know this weekend he had to work like back-to-back shifts, so it was just a lot. But anyways, I asked, you know, earlier, what's been your